0: All right, as we wrap up this work week and get into the upcoming weekend, we're talking about waves of rain that are on the way. We'll start that process late in the day on Friday with more heat and humidity. That's the story for the weekend. It's going to be hot and muggy with increasing chances for showers and storms. 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That's your latest forecast. I'm meteorologist Mike Witcher from the East Tennessee Weather Center. And remember to always get the latest forecast weather updates with the East Tennessee Weather app.
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1: All right, as we wrap up this work week and get into the upcoming weekend, we're talking about waves of rain that are on the way. We'll start that process late in the day on Friday with more heat and humidity. That's the story for the weekend. It's going to be hot and muggy with increasing chances for showers and storms. 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That's your latest forecast. I'm meteorologist Mike Witcher from the East Tennessee Weather Center. And remember to always get the latest forecast weather updates with the East Tennessee Weather app.
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0: this work week and get into the upcoming weekend, we're talking about waves of rain that are on the way. We'll start that process late in the day on Friday with more heat and humidity. That's the story for the weekend. It's going to be hot and muggy with increasing chances for showers and storms. 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Donate local and save local lives. That's your latest forecast. I'm meteorologist Mike Witcher from the East Tennessee Weather Center. And remember to always get the latest forecast weather updates with the East Tennessee Weather app.
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0: All right, as we wrap up this work week and get into the upcoming weekend, we're talking about waves of rain that are on the way. We'll start that process late in the day on Friday with more heat and humidity. That's the story for the weekend. It's going to be hot and muggy with increasing chances for showers and storms. 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Donate local and save local lives. That's your latest forecast. I'm meteorologist Mike Witcher from the East Tennessee Weather Center. And remember to always get the latest forecast weather updates with the East Tennessee Weather
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0: 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Jump

0: All right, as we wrap up this work week and get into the upcoming weekend, we're talking about waves of rain that are on the way. We'll start that process late in the day on Friday with more heat and humidity. That's the story for the weekend. It's going to be hot and muggy with increasing chances for showers and storms. 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Donate local and save local lives. That's your latest forecast. I'm meteorologist Mike Witcher from the East Tennessee Weather Center. And remember to always get the latest forecast weather updates with the East Tennessee Weather app.
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All right, as we wrap up this work week and get into the upcoming weekend, we're talking about waves of rain that are on the way. We'll start that process late in the day on Friday with more heat and humidity. That's the story for the weekend. It's going to be hot and muggy with increasing chances for showers and storms. 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That's your latest forecast. I'm meteorologist Mike Witcher from the East Tennessee Weather Center. And remember to always get the latest forecast weather updates with the East Tennessee Weather app. Jump 97.

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0: All right, as we wrap up this work week and get into the upcoming weekend, we're talking about waves of rain that are on the way. We'll start that process late in the day on Friday with more heat and humidity. That's the story for the weekend. It's going to be hot and muggy with increasing chances for showers and storms. 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Donate local and save local lives. That's your latest forecast. I'm meteorologist Mike Witcher from the East Tennessee Weather Center. And remember to always get the latest forecast weather updates with the East Tennessee Weather app.
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2: Yeah.

0: All right, as we wrap up this work week and get into the upcoming weekend, we're talking about waves of rain that are on the way. We'll start that process late in the day on Friday with more heat and humidity. That's the story for the weekend. It's going to be hot and muggy with increasing chances for showers and storms. 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That's your latest forecast. I'm meteorologist Mike Witcher from the East Tennessee Weather Center. And remember to always get the latest forecast weather updates with the East Tennessee Weather
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2: This is state of emergency. What you want me to do? I'm sorry. I'm back.

0: All right, as we wrap up this work week and get into the upcoming weekend, we're talking about waves of rain that are on the way. We'll start that process late in the day on Friday with more heat and humidity. That's the story for the weekend. It's going to be hot and muggy with increasing chances for showers and storms. 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That's your latest forecast. I'm meteorologist Mike Witcher from the East Tennessee Weather Center. And remember to always get the latest forecast weather updates with the East Tennessee Weather
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0: Good morning. It's Dee Dee in the morning and welcome to the show. We are all here on this Friday. J. Cruz, Trey G, and comedian J.J. Williamson.
1: Hey, hey.
0: It is Friday, June 26, 2026. It's National Take Your Dog to Work Day. Take your dog to work. I'll bring Deck in next time.
2: Listen, these rights people are giving dogs, they're just allowed everywhere. It's just, this is, I don't understand.
0: I know.
2: Why is it on the elevator?
0: I can't believe I'm so in love with my dog. I'm so in love with this thing. When I walk in the house, I just look at his little body and smile.
3: Dogs are still your heart now.
0: And this one stole mine.
3: Yeah,
0: God
3: still
0: dang
3: your heart.
0: It.
3: Yeah,
0: and I was mad. I'm mad that I like it so much. Hey, it's National Food Truck Day. Hey.
2: Shout outs to those. Mm-hmm.
3: Sometimes they be good. Food trucks be hot, though.
0: What you mean?
2: Oh, expensive.
3: They be expensive. Yeah.
0: My brother won't eat out of a food truck.
3: Why?
0: Well, he said he don't ever see a sink back there.
3: Nah, it be sinks.
0: Hold on a second. Some of them, he don't see them washing their hands, so he don't want
3: to
0: eat.
3: Yeah, you kind of have to because it's board. You got to keep it above board. You have to have somewhere to wash your hands, wash the food, all this stuff.
2: You do.
0: It is Dream Big Day.
4: Hey.
2: That's all I do.
3: Okay,
2: dream
3: right on.
2: Big dream.
0: And it is National Stitch Day.
3: Stitch.
0: Not okay. Snitch.
3: Better no, enunciate.
0: Stitch.
2: Stitch.
3: Oh, Lilo and Stitch.
0: Yeah.
3: Yeah, Lilo
0: all right,
3: and Stitch.
0: Fine. Oh, let's celebrate birthdays. Here we go. Happy birthday goes out to the pop singer, Ariana Grande.
3: Okay, Numerak here.
0: Am I hearing that she's breaking up with her man?
3: Oh, yeah, I did hear they getting a divorce.
5: Who is this?
3: Yeah,
0: Ariana Grande
3: and her dude.
0: They've been together, what, 3 years?
3: Something like that.
0: They said she stole them from somebody else.
3: How you get them, how you lose them?
2: Dang.
0: Anyways, all right. TV actor King Bach, I don't know him.
3: Oh, yeah.
5: King Bach,
3: he's on social media.
5: Kind of like a comedian.
3: He was Drewski before Drewski.
0: Oh, okay.
3: Yeah. Shout out H-Town, too, man.
0: Damn. And then Drewski came and knocked him out?
5: Boy.
3: Drewski knocked him out of people.
0: All right. Knocked him out the bottom. Okay. Basketball player Mikey Williams. Or Mickey? Who was that?
5: Mikey Williams.
0: Mikey Williams.
3: He never made it to the league.
5: He never made it to the league. I think he got in a little trouble, I think.
3: He had so much potential. He just got in some trouble off court.
0: Oh, he was college? He was a college footballer? I mean, basketball.
3: High school, college, something like that.
0: Football player Michael Vick. Former football player. He
5: turned his life around.
0: He did. Basketball player Iman Shumpert is celebrating a birthday.
5: I like his commentating now on NBA, man.
0: He did the draft, didn't he?
5: He did the last 2 days of the draft, man. He talks very well, man. I'm pleased with him.
2: I'm happy for him because after what Tayana did to him, I'm happy he found happiness.
5: Oh yes.
2: What's wrong?
0: What'd she do to him?
3: Right.
0: I'm trying to figure out.
2: Obviously, she was the one that was wrong in the relationship.
0: Like, what happened? What do you mean?
2: I don't know all the details, but it was definitely her.
0: Hold on a second.
3: I don't know all the details.
2: Listen, when relationships break up, I'm always on the guy's team because for years, we always side with the women. I'm siding with men from now on. Iman was a victim, and now he's finally happy. Good for him.
3: That's honest.
4: There we go.
0: That is.
3: That's very honest.
0: Okay.
3: That's honest. Come on. I'm happy. It's
2: for
3: an
2: that.
3: Honest moment on this radio.
2: I'm happy
3: with you.
2: For that man.
5: For now.
0: Damn, the phone lines are ringing. Don't get at me. Don't get at me.
3: Get at the honest one.
0: Trey, you went. Hey, finally, happy birthday goes out to Shannon Sharp celebrating a birthday.
5: Michelle.
3: Let me tell you something, Oto. Hold on, Oto. Let me tell you something, Oto.
2: I do. He does it so good.
3: Come on, Oto.
0: You should do a segment. All right, thank you for that, Trey. We love that.
3: No problem, Ocho.
2: Tight sweat outfit.
3: No problem.
0: Damn, that's good, though, Trey. That's really good. All right.
5: Good,
0: hey, listen, my meme just says this. I don't know. I just feel like when the aliens finally come, they're going to let me drive the ship.
4: They are.
0: I feel it. Feel it in my bones.
2: All right. If you're a dad, I'm a dad, you need a dad joke, feel free to use
3: it. Come on, dad joke.
2: Did you know that if you go to bed in full armor... Check this out. It's the best way to get a full night's sleep.
0: That's silly.
3: What the hell?
0: That's awful.
2: Awful is not the word to describe that gold comedy piece I just...
0: What you got over here,
2: right? Right?
3: All right, dudes be broke as hell chilling with a female praying she don't ask for nothing to eat.
5: Amen.
3: Praying to God. You ate before you got over here, didn't you?
2: You got to come up with some excuse.
5: All right, here we go. Black people will team up to buy liquor and tables at the club, but won't team up to build a business.
3: Come on.
2: Or beat somebody up.
0: Shut the music.
3: Real talk.
5: They won't.
3: Real talk.
0: It's too early to be this real.
2: Say it again.
3: Real talk.
0: Damn, all right. Damn, Jay.
5: You want to be real?
0: All right. On the show today.
2: Boy, drop the mic.
0: Let's live in fantasy land again. All right, we're going to tap in with a couple on date fail. Plus, we want to know, what did you find in your partner's phone that put your relationship on the rocks? Ooh. And we got some money with the $1,000 mini game. It's Friday, y'all. Here we go. It's DD in the morning.
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15: You already know where it's

0: good morning. It's Dee Dee in the morning. Everybody is here. J. Cruz, Trey G, and comedian J.J. Williams.
1: Hey.
2: Hello.
0: Who is this?
2: Hey, is this Dee Dee in the morning?
0: It is Dee Dee in the morning.
2: Hey, Dee Dee in the morning. How's it going, guys?
0: It's going good. Who the hell is this?
2: Hey, this is Bubba Ray Pickens. How you guys doing this morning?
0: Bubba Ray Pickens.
2: How you guys?
1: Bubba, where you calling from?
2: Is that JJ in the background?
1: That would be me, man.
2: JJ, how's it going, boy?
1: I'm doing good, man.
2: Hey, listen, man. I just had to call to tell you guys, man. I'm happy to get through first and foremost.
0: Okay.
2: Secondly, I got to tell you guys, man, you guys do a great job.
0: Thank you.
2: You hear me? You guys do a really great job on
0: the radio.
2: You, I want to first off by start saying, JJ, boy, you're funny, boy.
1: You like me?
2: Boy, you're funny. Boy, you're a funny boy.
1: I appreciate it.
2: You're a funny boy.
1: Man, Bubba, you got to come to one of my shows, one day.
2: Hey, listen. As long as I can call your boy when I get there.
1: Now, hold up now, Bubba. Now, you're going too far now.
0: You ain't heard that?
1: Hell no, Bubba. As a matter of fact, don't you come nowhere near me.
0: Hold on a second. Bubba, walking around calling folks boy, where are you from?
2: Well, you know, I'm from the great state of Alabama. I'm from the great state of Alabama.
0: Okay.
2: Yeah, I stay in Alabama, but you know, I grew up in Georgia.
0: Okay.
2: Good old Georgia boy.
1: Okay.
2: Hey, can I talk to Cruz real quick?
0: Oh, yeah, you can. Real quick.
2: Boy, you know what, Cruz? I just followed you on that Instagram, man, and I got to tell you, you're a cute little Puerto Rican. you're a cute little Puerto Rican, man.
3: I don't mind cute, but I'm Dominican, though. You got to get that right.
2: Oh, you're Dominican?
3: Dominicano. Yeah.
2: Oh, okay. All right. Well, you're cute Dominican, too, I guess.
3: All right. I don't know.
2: You're cute Dominican, too. Hey, guys, I'm super excited just to be on the show with you guys. I do have to let you know, though, I don't like how you guys talk about my president.
0: Oh, I'm sorry, Bubba.
2: Yep. I'm not a big fan of how you guys talk about my president.
0: Well, really? I mean, you're a big fan of his, take it, Bubba?
2: Huge fan.
0: Oh, he's done well for you?
2: Yeah, he's done very great things for me, Dee Dee. It looks like he's done great things for you as well.
0: Oh, really? Oh,
2: yeah. I follow you on Instagram also. You're a tall drink of water. You hear me?
0: Thank you, Bubba.
2: Yeah, you're a tall drink of water. You're not married, are you?
0: I sure am, Bubba.
2: Oh, damn. All right. Well,
0: Bubba,
2: it isn't going out.
0: Bubba, I got to be honest with you. I sure like your voice and everything, but you got a very familiar laugh. I don't know why. You know, you just sound kind of your laugh, right?
2: Is that right?
0: Yeah, I like it.
2: Well, I mean, you know, they
0: you
2: say
0: seem
2: we,
0: like you kind of fun and silly, Bubba. You like to laugh?
2: They say we all got a twin. I love to do whatever you love to do. How about that? I've been waiting to talk to you for I don't know how long.
0: Hold on a second. Hey, Bubba.
2: Yeah.
0: Bubba, you seem like you're falling in and out of character, Bubba.
2: Hey. This is me. this ain't no character now. This is Bubba. This is Bubba Ray Pickens.
1: Well, you know what, Bubba? I don't appreciate the fact that, you know, I seem like you're a Trump supporter, man, and, you know, he's not doing this world right now, man. And are you still a fan of this man, the way he's treating this country?
2: Well, listen here, man. I'm going to tell you like this. I'm going to tell you like this. He's your president. All right, and I don't like the disrespect that you guys show every single morning.
0: Okay,
2: now,
0: I do
2: have to say I love the show, love what you guys got going. You know, you do your little color thing, but
1: Bubba, you are about to get hands put on you, man.
0: Yeah,
1: I appreciate some of these
0: Bubba,
1: little racial, little slick moves you're doing right now.
0: Bubba giggled a little bit, Bubba.
2: Hey, I don't worry about getting hands put on me. I got stuff for that. You know what I'm saying?
0: What you got, Bubba?
2: Things.
3: You know what he got.
2: Things. That's what we'll call it. We'll call it things.
1: You know what, Bubba? You sound very January 6-ish.
2: You know what? My birthday actually is January 6th while you're over there playing, boy.
1: We've been laughing, having a good time, but call me a boy again and see how fast this phone hang up.
0: All right, Bubba, you keep giggling. You all right? Is somebody tickling?
2: Hey, ain't nobody giggling. I'm over here. I'm over here waxing my lawnmower. My lawnmower.
0: Right.
2: Ain't nobody giggling
0: right.
2: now.
0: Hey, Bubba, tell us a little something about you. Are you married or anything?
2: Well, I got an old wife, Pearly Ray Sue. I want to give a shout out to Pearly. Pearly Ray Sue.
0: Pearly Ray Sue.
2: My wife, Pearly Ray Sue. We got two little ones.
0: Mm-hmm.
2: We got two little ones. All not right. as much as Jay Cruz, but you know.
3: I got four kids.
2: Yeah, they're loved. I'll tell you that much.
0: Okay.
2: They love the show as well.
0: Oh, they
2: guys.
0: Listen to so Pearly Ray Sue show. and your kids listen to this show too.
2: Yep, my kids listen to it as well.
0: Okay, so you like hip hop and R&B and stuff.
2: Well, I try not to dabble into the hip hop. Once the music comes on, I pretty much cut you guys down.
0: Do you have a favorite artist that you like?
2: Sure, absolutely. Billy Ray Cyrus.
0: Okay.

0: Me and McClan got some connections. I'll just tap in with my guys.
1: All right. On that note, I think we better hang up. Hey, Bubba, we appreciate you calling in this morning.
0: I'd love to chop it up with you guys one more time if I can get a chance. I'll call you later this week or something
1: Let's see if you can get through.
0: All right. I love you guys. Bye, boy.
1: Somebody put the phones on hold.
2: We're changing the number now.
3: For real, we are.
1: Thank you, guys. Clap it up for Mr. Bubba, who likes listening to the show. Yeah. But hates when we talk about the president. All right, it's Didi in the morning.
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3: All right, as we wrap up this work week and get into the upcoming weekend, we're talking about waves of rain that are on the way. We'll start that process late in the day on Friday with more heat and humidity. That's the story for the weekend. It's going to be hot and muggy with increasing chances for showers and storms. 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I'm meteorologist Mike Witcher from the East Tennessee Weather Center. And remember to always get the latest forecast weather updates with the East Tennessee Weather app.
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0: Good morning, Dee Dee in the morning. Everybody is here. J. Cruz, Trey G, and comedian J.J. Williamson. Yes. So, you know, we have our small business spotlight. We've been putting the spotlight on a lot of local-owned businesses all over the country,
1: yes,
0: right?
1: True.
0: And so, you know, Trey G had us change the name. We used to call it the small business spotlight. Now we call it the what?
1: The strong business spotlight.
0: Yes,
2: come on. Come here, changing things.
0: We got to speak it into existence.
1: I simply made a suggestion.
0: Yes.
1: That was it.
0: Yeah, and I like it because it's about making sure that these businesses are strong, right?
1: Yes.
0: They're not
1: small,
0: they're strong. Yo. This woman just came in, and she's with the Vachelle. Listen to this, Vachelle Heart Academy.
2: Mm-hmm.
0: She is the owner. She's going to tell us all about it. Please welcome Miss Valerie Tonley.
1: All right.
3: Hey. Come on, Val.
0: Good morning.
4: Good morning. Good morning.
0: Okay. First of all, Valerie came in, everybody, smelling good.
1: Man.
0: Looking beautiful.
1: Mm-hmm.
0: Looking just elegant.
1: Sounding like peace.
0: Yes.
4: Feeling. Tranquility.
0: All the above. Yeah. All right. Valerie, tell everybody, first of all, about your beauty academy.
4: Oh, well, I'm Valerie Tonley, and the owner or founder of Vachelle Heart Academy.
0: Mm-hmm.
4: I started braiding in my kitchen.
1: Okay.
4: As an international student coming to America over 20 years ago. The braiding was the only way for me to survive, to hustle. And the hustle turned into a discovery of the passion of what the Lord had put in me.
1: Okay.
4: And I never stopped.
0: Mm-hmm.
4: So because this has worked for me, we went from one salon to two, and today an academy, because I mean, empowering, impacting, and transforming is why I'm here now.
1: Mm-hmm. That's huge.
0: Listen to her voice.
1: Yeah.
0: By the way, where are you from originally?
4: Originally from Cameroon, Central Africa.
0: I love your accent too. You hear that accent?
1: Yes, indeed.
0: It's beautiful.
1: So
0: tell us about it. You have the Vachelle Heart Academy, and it is teaching everyone how to what? How to braid, and what are some of the techniques?
4: Teaching. Mm-hmm. First of all, I did the whole cosmetology back then.
2: Mm.
4: And I saw the struggle for going to school for a year and struggling every day to have like $1, $5. I watch other students. I had my business back then already.
0: Mm-hmm.
4: And looking at that, I said, no, I don't want the whole cosmetology. Mm. I want something quick. In 4 weeks, you can feed your family with us.
0: Oh, wow. Nice.
4: In 6 weeks, in 10 weeks, you can own your own business.
0: Mm-hmm.
4: Wow. Everybody want to own something.
0: Right.
4: Right. But it's not about owning. It's about doing it and doing it right.
1: Yeah. Correct. Yeah.
4: So, and that's why Vachelle Heart Academy,
0: mm-hmm.
4: we train, we hire, we help you to open your own.
1: Wow.
4: This is a gift from God.
0: Mm-hmm.
4: So,
1: Absolutely.
4: Hey, you can't. The limit is myself. Mm-hmm. The limit is yourself out there.
0: Okay.
4: So
0: I'm looking at the brochure, everybody. Vachelle Heart Academy. And as I'm looking at it, professional braiding course in 6 weeks.
2: Mm.
0: Turn your passion into your profession, you said.
2: Mm-hmm.
0: And the things that you'll learn, basic and advanced braids, neat parting techniques, box braids, natural hair. I mean, you've got it all in here. You even tell them in 6 weeks what the hours are and the courses, everything.
4: Yeah.
0: That is awesome. And so you said, how many academies do you have around the city? Is this your first one?
4: The first one.
0: Okay.
4: The first one. It's not about having many, but having quality.
0: Quality.
1: Let me ask you this. With the students that are enrolled on this campus, would you say you have to have some kind of prior like braiding experience? Or do y'all teach somebody, let's say like me, that don't know how to braid, the first thing about it, like do y'all cater to everybody's need? Or is it just you kind of probably have to have a little bit of experience before you get into the field?
4: Not at all.
1: Yeah.
4: Not at all.
3: On average, how many styles can you do a day?
4: Okay, let's say, for instance, men cornrow. I love them.
0: Mm-hmm. Mm.
4: It's good pay. It's quick. They just want to look good with few cornrows.
3: Okay.
4: I can do 10 of those.
3: Oh, wow.
4: And you're looking at $100 minimum.
3: Ahead.
1: $100 a cornrow.
0: Wait, hold on a second. hold on. That's a lot of money.
3: That's a lot, if you say
0: you're braiding hair like that at... you could do 10 heads at $100. That's how much you can make in a day.
4: Yes.
0: $1,000 in a day.
1: Mm-hmm. Dang.
0: This is beautiful. It's a 6-week course, right?
2: There it is.
0: Yes. Is it a 6-week course?
4: It is.
0: It's a 6-week course.
4: And it's a guarantee.
0: Mm-hmm.
4: It's a guarantee, job guarantee.
0: You came in and you filled something out for us. And one of the things you guys, you know, she put on here for additional information, I'm going to tell you, I love what you said. You said, I am living the American dream.
1: Come on.
4: we get here hustling. We hit the ground running.
2: Running. Looking for opportunity.
4: Exactly. And they're everywhere.
0: And they're everywhere.
4: They're everywhere.
0: So where is the Vachelle Hart Academy located?
4: In Arlington, Texas.
0: Okay.
4: 2435 Southeast Green Oaks Boulevard.
1: Love it.
4: Suite 137.
0: Okay.
4: Arlington, Texas.
0: I love it.
4: The right number. I missed that too. 855 DFW braids.
0: Ooh.
1: 855 DFW braids.
0: I like that. Everyone, if you're thinking about learning how to braid and you see that it is popular, folks are making a lot of money. You hear how much money she said you could get ahead.
1: Come on.
0: Just corn rolling.
3: For real.
0: Right?
3: I ain't gonna lie. You came in and spoke so well. I'm bald headed. Come do mine.
1: That's crazy.
2: She can do that. Oh my God.
0: You can learn how to braid hair. You can learn it, everybody. The styles and everybody's wearing them today, and you can make yourself some money. Just enroll in this 6-week course at Vachelle Hart Academy, located in Arlington, Texas.
1: Come on.
0: Clap it up for the owner right here, this woman right here, living the American dream, Miss Valerie Tomlin.
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1: All right, listen, guys. Good morning, Didi in the morning. We got to get right to the hot topics because did you hear there is someone who is begging an NBA player for some money. Have y'all heard about this? Ooh. Is that right? Is he begging an NBA player?
2: Begging.
1: Anybody heard this?
2: Begging.
1: I thought celebrities made a lot of money.
3: Uh-oh. Some don't.
1: All right, let's get into our hot topics. We got to talk about this.
4: Hot Topics. We back on that.
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1: 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We're powered by purpose. All right, so did you see this? Obama is speaking out on Donald Trump, who is obsessed with him. Did anybody see how he talked about that reflecting pool that is a disaster in D.C.? And then he came out and said, well, Obama spent 100-some million. Everybody's like, what?
3: Yeah.
1: Like, out of nowhere. The guy is just obsessed with whatever Obama did. He's got to do better, but take a listen to what Obama said.
6: I'd ask him what it is.
3: The obsession?
6: The obsession. I obviously have a room in his head.
3: Rent free.
6: A suite in his head. Look, when I was president, the last thing I had time to do was worry about what somebody said or what my predecessor did. Hmm. They're gone. I've got work to do. Hmm. It's hard to describe how, if you're doing the job right, every day you've got 5-10 things that feel hard. And you have to be constantly focused. Me trying to measure, you know, like, what's he done today? Look, constantly worrying about that is a strange thing to me.
1: I know that's right. It is strange. And he's right. Here's from a man who did the job saying, and still voted. They said he is probably, I think, out of all the presidents, he's the second most popular ever
2: in life.
1: And here's a guy who did the job telling you, focus on your job. And I agree with that. You have the hardest job, you know, that we know of, and you're concerned with what somebody did 10, how many years has it been, 12?
2: Right, yeah. He not even the last president.
1: Right,
3: you know
1: right.
3: You've seen the movie Obsessed. Trump be acting that obsessed over Trump.
1: Sure. I really do. Sick. Let's talk about Fat Joe, y'all.
2: Yep, so the homie Fat Joe is back. You know what I'm starting to realize too, man? Rappers are very emotional.
1: Mm-hmm.
2: Rappers are, though.
1: But are you saying crybabies or emotional? Which one?
2: Both.
1: Okay.
2: Both.
3: If a man complains, Didi says he's a crybaby.
2: Well, I mean, if he complains consistently, it might be something to it.
1: Mm-hmm.
2: It might be something
3: all right,
2: to it. All right. Fat Joe is complaining about basically the Roots not inviting him to any of the parties.
7: Mm-hmm. Realize the Roots don't include Fat Joe. They do a Jimmy Fallon, they walk past Fat Joe. 50 years of hip hop where they in charge of it, they ignore Fat Joe. I'm sitting in there with the fly suit and the whole right there like, me, and they throw every rapper on. I support the Roots my whole life. I don't know why they don't pick me whenever they do some type of hip hop event. I never get picked. Quest, like, what's up? What I do to the Roots? We got to sit down and talk. I come to Philly. You know I'm from Philly. I'm really from Fifth and Allegheny. I'm really from Germantown. What's the matter? Oh, no? My escape from New York was always Philly. I would go over there, hang out with my brother E. Philly, and sit on the stoop in the middle of the hood. You know the black cowboys? They ride the horses through the block? That's our block. I'm just telling you the truth. That's where I'm from.
2: I've never heard that.
3: So you call that complaining or crying? I think that's a fair argument. That's a fair complaint, yo.
2: What?
3: He's Fat Joe.
2: Yeah.
3: The Roots ain't...
2: You know how many people don't get invited to those things? Probably.
3: Right. It's only they're not Fat Joe.
2: That's insane, bro.
3: Mm.
8: You got to think about it. It's a grown atmosphere. It's only so much lean back you can do.
3: the disrespect. He's a New Yorker. He's been around forever. He has. He's been around since Karis.
1: We got to stop the show right now. Hey, anytime you mention New York, can you stop with the accent?
8: It's
1: not an accent, yo. He's a New Yorker. Right. That's the only time we hear it. That's the only time we hear it.
3: I'll go to my car right now.
1: No, stop.
2: He just said he was from Philly. Shut up. He just stop it.
3: No, he said he hung out in Philly. I've been to Philly too.
1: All right, okay. Hey, let's talk about this. J Balvin, what's the story now they're saying?
3: Si, Senor J Balvin, you know, reggaeton artist who has, like you said, Didi, he's a celebrity. He should have tons of money, international success, all that good stuff. Well, apparently he's been asking basketball player Jimmy Butler for some money, and not a little bit of money, $2 million.
9: Man, I don't know. I'm in a f***ing trouble. I need you.
10: What's up?
9: Bro, I'm so dumb. Yesterday, I bought a $2 million chain, but Valentina didn't know. You know, we have like an account together, and I lost it last night when I got into the FBO. I left the $2 million chain on that and I lost it. Yeah, I lost that. So, bro, just help me, bro. At least help me with a wire, and I'll pay you tonight.
10: You need two?
9: Yeah, two, but family account, I have my personal account, and I laptop and I used the family one.
5: I got you. Just send me your wire info. I'll send it to you.
9: You sure?
5: Yeah. I ain't tripping. Just send me your wire. I'll get that job.
9: Okay. I love you because it was a lie, but you just passed the test.
5: Stop playing. $2 million chain. You're sick.
1: Wow. That's funny right there.
8: The fact that he ain't hesitate either.
1: Right.
3: That's love, man.
8: I need some new friends in my life. Good Lord.
3: I've been asking for JJ for $20. For
1: wow. I love that.
8: You asked me for some money. I'll be like, what you say?
1: I can't hear you.
8: I can't hear you.
1: All right, coming up next, we got $1,000. It's Dee Dee in the Morning. Good Friday morning to you. It's Dee Dee in the Morning. I need to find Trey G right now, and I think I locked in on him now. What is trending with Trey?
2: Hey, so what's trending, man? A federal judge has ruled that the Trump administration cannot ban SNAP recipients from using their SNAP benefits on buying sugary drinks and candy. So, you know, a little bit earlier this year, it was going viral on social media that the Trump administration would stop you from being able to buy candy, chips, soda, any kind of like sugary and sweet products that they deemed unhealthy. Well, now a federal judge is saying, you know what? You can use those SNAP benefits to buy those until we actually discuss this on Capitol Hill.
1: Oh,
2: so,
1: wow.
3: Now, okay. You still can't buy marijuana with it. I'm just throwing that out.
1: I didn't know they did. Wow.
2: It's never a question.
1: I know, right? I was like, okay. Hey, listen, coming up, we got the 5 things you need to know to start your day. It's Dee Dee in the Morning.
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10: I'm Mike Island, and this is BIN News Now. Rescuers are in a race against time after back-to-back earthquakes rocked Venezuela. Here in the U.S., many people have family in the stricken area, like Emilio Vitrago of Philadelphia, Pennsylvania, who tells NBC 10 he is very concerned.
11: We don't know about my grandmother. There's thousands of people still to be accounted for.
10: Many people remain trapped under the rubble of collapsed homes and buildings. As a result, the death toll may continue to go higher. Using its predictive modeling, the U.S. Geological Survey estimated the death toll could surpass 10,000 following the magnitude 7.2 and 7.5 back-to-back quakes. The U.S. is pausing the evacuation of ships through the Strait of Hormuz after Iran attacked a Singapore-flagged ship. U.S. officials say there are no casualties. Get BIN News Now on demand 24/7 on the free iHeartRadio app.
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0: All right. Well, good morning. It's Didi in the morning, and welcome to the show. It is Friday.
1: Hey.
0: We are all excited. Jay Cruz is here. Also, Trey G. And there he is, comedian J.J. Williamson.
2: Good morning, good morning, good morning, good people. It's Friday. It's Friday. It's the weekend. It's time to party. It's Friday. It's Friday. It's the weekend. It's time to party. So, J.J., what you do? Hey, when the weekend comes to you. Well, like, I'm going to get my drink on, and I'm going to get my drink on. And I'm gonna get my drink on all weekend long because it's Friday.
3: The five things you need to know right now on Didi in the morning.
2: Drink with me.
4: Oh, I was gonna say, are you gonna drink this weekend?
2: Yes.
4: Okay.
0: I sure hope you have a driver. Damn, all that drinking you got going on.
2: I will call you.
0: Oh, that's all right. Because I'll be drinking with you.
4: Hey.
0: We must drink responsibly,
2: yes,
0: everyone.
2: We do.
0: Hey, listen, anybody see this? A record 25 million adults under the age of 35 are living with their parents.
1: Damn.
0: 25 million. They say more Americans under the age of 35 are living with their parents, but it's not because they don't have jobs. They just said it's better to live at home. And as expensive as everything is, they were like, no need to move.
4: I'm glad to see parents letting their kids stay with them longer. I think it's a beautiful thing.
0: They said, and that's up almost 10% over the past two decades. More people living at home under the age of 30. Yeah, 35. Wow.
1: I wonder if they have to pay bills if they live there.
4: Yes, they do.
0: I'm sure they do.
1: Yeah.
0: I'm sure they do. Hey, I was in high school. My mom was like, I would be sleeping, getting ready to go up to high school, and my mother would wake me up and hand me a water bill. Here, pay this today. I used to be like, damn.
1: Damn, not today.
0: I was like, damn, I wanted to get my high school class ring, mama. Today was the day.
1: Yeah.
0: She was like, nah, you're going to pay this light bill or this water bill, chick.
1: That's how it go. Put a bill in your hand.
2: Because it's in your name.
0: And it was.
2: Because it's in your name. Hey, man, y'all know we just had the draft this past week, man. So a lot of teams are making a lot of dope moves. Man, one of the Ball brothers, LaMelo, LeVar, and the other
1: D'Angelo.
2: One. D'Angelo. Yeah, but he had that one little hit song.
1: Yeah. I might swerve in that corner.
2: That was it. Well, the brother that played, LaMelo, that played with the Charlotte Hornets, got traded to the Minnesota Timberwolves.
4: He's my favorite one.
2: I like him. Yeah, he is the favorite, man. So I like him and Anthony Davis. I mean, Anthony Edwards going to be together in Minnesota,
0: really?
2: Man. So these teams are making a lot of moves right now, man. So Jaylen Brown may be leaving Boston real soon.
0: Really?
2: So yeah.
0: Going where?
2: Yeah, they haven't decided, but they are going to trade him so he would not be a Boston Celtics soon.
0: Okay, I'm hearing that, what's his name? Austin, somebody in L.A., they re-signed
2: Austin
0: him.
2: Reed got a four-year deal worth $185 million, so he got the bag.
0: They said that's the highest for a player who was never drafted.
2: He didn't draft.
0: Wow. Okay, but hold on a second. And now they're saying LeBron, is he going to go back to Cleveland?
2: Man, people are still speculating where he may go. I mean, it was a small rumor that he may even go to Miami again just because Giannis is there. Mm. Now they talking about Golden State. Man, the man just trying to,
5: Man, he just goes to go get a ring.
0: No, well, this is his last year. So some people are saying it's not to get a ring. It's either go back home to Cleveland to end his career there. Or again, go to Miami where he won championships
2: with. Going home, I like that.
0: I do too.
2: We'll see.
4: All right, let's talk about reasons people leave each other. Jennifer Lewis was on a show and she let people know that she broke up with her fiance. Check this out. Over a tree.
6: That man, one of my fiancés, who looked at me, we were in the car, and I saw a beautiful tree that bloomed the color pink. It was gorgeous.
7: Oh, my God.
6: And I said, oh, my God, that's a beautiful tree. And he said, you say that about every tree.
7: Okay.
6: The was over instantly.
7: Yeah.
6: And everybody came out, Jennifer Lewis broke off an engagement because of a tree. But you know that had to build. That had to be little things
7: and
6: that
7: it's representative.
6: Eating at your joy. You don't belong here. I don't negotiate. You come in, you tell the truth, you be nice and have a good time or go the home. Life's too short. I'm 69. I got, 30 summers left? Go yourself.
1: Oh, damn.
4: I want to propose something. Can we do a segment talking about what is the stupidest the reasons we broke up with somebody for?
0: Yeah, right?
2: Ooh. That'd be fun.
1: Yeah,
2: that's going to hit.
1: There's going to be some dumb reasons.
0: But I just love Jennifer Lewis said, I got 30 summers left.
2: Yes, she did. Damn. Yes, she did.
4: Yeah. I like her.
2: Well, if you got 30 summers, that you ain't going to walk with about 15 of them.
1: Damn. Goodness. Okay, well, speaking of summers, can we talk about this? You know, during the summertime, one of the major activities is going to theme parks. A lot of people love going to the theme parks, man. Well, Six Flags Over Texas guests, it looked like they were left hanging over 300 feet above ground after a skyscraper ride. That's the name of it.
2: Oh, wow.
1: The skyscraper ride broke down. They were stranded in the air for over 10 minutes, they said.
4: And I would have been screaming the whole time.
0: Do you guys feel sorry for people like that?
1: Yes.
0: Because I'm like this, you got on it to be terrified, right?
1: There you go. You didn't get on it to lose your life.
4: Yeah, not life-threatening terrifying.
0: There's a possibility. I'm just saying. I don't understand folks. Yeah. You dangled. You wanted to dangle upside down for a while.
1: That's
0: now you get to dangle for even 10 minutes. There you go.
2: I'm done with them roller coasters.
0: Me too. I'm done with them.
2: Matter of fact, only time I go there, if I ride a ride, it's going to be in the front when I just walked in. The kiddie rides.
0: Okay. Hey, listen. Coming up, we got $1,000 for you next. It's Dee Dee in the Morning.
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0: Good morning. It's Dee Dee in the morning. We're about to get into our $1,000 minute game. Let me ask you guys a question. You know, anybody, you know, we all have been somewhere and you get hair in your food, right? Have you ever got hair? You ever get, what's the worst food you think you could find hair in your food?
1: Spaghetti.
0: Ew.
1: Spaghetti.
0: And you twirl. Oh God. Yeah. Okay. I got dry heaves. Thanks.
1: And it gets into the what do you call it?
0: The meatball?
1: No, the marinara sauce.
0: Yeah.
1: When it gets into the sauce, it's a mess.
0: You're making me think if you had hair in a meatball.
1: Oh yeah.
0: What about you, JJ? Where's?
2: I'm gonna say like some rice.
0: Ew. No. Okay. That one that one don't bother me. Rice. You can pull that one out.
1: Yeah.
2: That shit bothers you. Just saying it.
0: But I mean, you can pull that. That doesn't gross me out as much as dick. Hold on. Man. That doesn't gross me out as much as it being entangled in a meatball.
1: Thanks. Oh, okay.
0: Yeah. Okay. What do you say?
3: Yeah. Here's my thing. If it's a long, long hair, I might eat that meal.
0: Ew, okay.
3: If it's a short hair.
0: Listen, here's what they're saying, you guys. According to this, this is what they're saying. 17% of people say pancakes are the worst food to find hair in.
3: Really? Oh,
0: because think about it, it's in there.
1: It's mixed, yeah. With the syrup, or like it's actually just in the pancake?
0: Inside of the pancake. Inside the pancake.
1: Yeah, that probably would be bad.
0: That's nasty. Yeah. It's the way I'm saying about if you had a meatball or a hamburger patty or anything that you've, or meatloaf, which is why I don't like meatloaf. Too much hands touching on the meatloaf.
1: I can't stand that. I love meatloaf.
3: You got a problem with
0: it. I'm telling you, I didn't like to eat meatloaf. I'm trying. Meatloaf or sushi. Because it's too much rolled. Maybe, you know, they roll the sushi.
1: Oh, my God. You so big.
0: I have this thing. Don't be fingering my food now.
1: Pause.
0: All right, let's get into our game.
4: Get it done in 60 seconds.
1: Hey.
4: A minute to win it with the $1,000 minute game. A Dee Dee in the Morning exclusive.
0: Yeah. Hey, good morning. Who's this?
5: Good morning. This is Zandria.
0: That's how do you spell your name? Yeah, how do you spell it?
5: X-O-N-D-R-I-A.
0: X-O-N. Wow, that's so great. Zandria.
1: Zandria, you got kids? You got little ones?
5: Yes.
1: How many?
5: I have one that's mine and two bonus kids.
1: I know that's right.
0: That's sweet.
1: Shout out the bonus parents and the bonus kids.
2: Right. Hey, was it difficult to get the bonus kids to love you?
5: No, I just recently got married in October, so we're still blending the family.
1: Oh, you still blending? Oh, okay, they still in that honeymoon phase. Right? What it sound like? What's your husband name?
5: My wife's name is Pat.
1: Shout out to the wife.
3: Hey, Pat. I was going to ask if the biological mom is still in the picture, but she isn't.

0: versus battle?
1: Pretty Ricky.
0: Sure is. Hmm. What's the name of Casa Not Streaming Boot Camp?
1: Streamers University.
0: There it is. What's the longest running TV show in the U.S.?
1: Y'all don't know Grey's Anatomy.
0: No, no. How old is rapper Fat Joe?
1: Pass.
0: Okay, what was the fourth question I asked you? Number four.
1: Is it easier to shop for clothes or groceries?
0: Uh-uh. Okay, who on the morning show is a fan of superhero movies?
1: Trey G.
0: There it is. When it comes to driving, what does DWI stand for?
1: Driving while intoxicated.
0: So, Leah, spell the word consensus.
1: C-E-N-S-U-S.
0: What's the longest running TV show?
2: All right, Zandria, you got 6 out of 10. 6 out of 10.
0: Not bad.
2: What you missed was this one. What's the longest running TV show in the U.S.? The Tonight Show. How old is rapper Fat Joe? 55. What was the fourth question that JJ asked you? It was, what's the name of Kaisa Not Streaming Bootcamp? Yep. And then consensus is spelled C-O-N-C-E-N-S-U-S. So 6 out of 10 means you're going to get $10 every correct answer. If we added all of that, $60, throw in that extra $30 that you got, got $90. Do me a favor, tell everybody the show that gave you a shot at $1,000.
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6: Good morning. As that volume of traffic increases out here on Alcoa Highway, especially there up by the airport, trying to get out of Blount County into Knox County. Steady flow of traffic continues down from the north on 75, coming in right now from Campbell County down into Anderson County, leaving La Follette right now. That's also on the increase in the normal spots. Just give yourself an extra time out here. We have seen radar in weird places. Hey, don't let a slipping transmission make things worse on your car or truck. Having transmission problems, it's okay. Let them check it out at Amco Transmissions in North Knoxville. I'm Commander Chuck. You're on time traffic.
7: That heat and humidity continue to build throughout the day today into the upcoming weekend with increasing chances for showers and thunderstorms. Happy Friday, everybody. Today, we top out in the upper 80s. We do have a chance for a few storms by the end of the day, but a little bit better coverage of showers and storms as we head into our Saturday. 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That's your latest forecast. I'm meteorologist Mike Witcher from the East Tennessee Weather Center. And remember to always get the latest forecast weather updates with the East Tennessee Weather app.
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0: things that make you go,
1: Here's another Mad Minute prank call. Hello. On DD in the morning.
2: So, Kiara, you hit us up and said you wanted to be on the Mad Minute. Girl, who you gonna make mad?
3: My brother, Wayman. I'm gonna tell him that my son, which is his nephew, some two boys jumped on him at school and...
2: Wait, how are they related?
3: That's his nephew.
2: Okay, that's what I want to make sure. All right, well, here we go. Let's call him.
4: Yeah.
3: Oh, I'm up here at the school. I just came up in school because Juneteenth teacher called me. Them two boys jumped on him.
4: Well, when you come to the house, you pick me up.
3: Did he press my, did he got a person right here? Hold on.
5: Hello, sir.
4: Listen, man. You hold the punk ass on me.
5: Hey, whoa. Hey.
4: The parents like that.
5: Why you ain't work? You ain't got no job? Oh, this is where your nephew getting this.
4: Ass, man. I hope your fucking mammy die, you.
5: Hey, that's not very nice.
4: You ain't very nice either, you punk ass bitch.
5: Well, damn. Oh, wow. I'm uncomfortable with this mammy stuff. Let me ask you, do you have a mammy?
4: Your grandmammy is your grandmammy dead, bitch.
2: He got mad. Let's call him back. Here we go.
4: Look, I ain't got nothing to say to you. Put my sister on the phone.
5: Hey, you know what? I need you to apologize to me about this mammy stuff. That was way out of line.
4: Nah, put my sister on the phone.
5: All right, there you go.
3: Hello?
4: Come pick me up.
3: Wyman.
4: Yeah.
3: You on Mad Minute Call?
2: Yeah. Yeah. It's a prank call. It's the Mad Minute.
4: Oh, man. Yeah. Don't fucking play with me like that, man.
2: Yeah, it's a prank call. Talked about his mammy and everything.
4: and I would come to show out.
2: Yeah, you were. All right, y'all give it up for Kiara and her brother, Raina.
0: Yeah.
1: Get in on the fun and prank call someone you know. Tell us how at DDMakesMeLaugh.com.
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1: Okay, listen, let's do this. It's Friday in the morning. Let's get right into the hot topics because did y'all hear what Jay-Z did? Boy, this man and his wife of his, uh-oh, you talk about plot, plan, strategizing, organizing, and mobilizing.
2: Takeover.
1: Them two? When they plot and plan, and guess what? When they want to sell something, they talking to us. Let's go.
0: Hot topics.
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1: 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We're powered by purpose. First thing we got to talk about, did y'all see this all over the news yesterday? The death toll now rising in Venezuela after that 7.9 earthquake. Take a listen.
4: This morning, rescue workers in a race against the clock to find people trapped in the rubble after the twin earthquake disaster in Venezuela. Moments of joy as people are rescued. Dragged from the ruins of buildings. But the outlook is bleak, with hundreds already confirmed dead, thousands injured, and as many as 25,000 people unaccounted for. Earthquake experts warn the death toll could top 10,000. The massive magnitude 7.2 and 7.5 earthquakes hit just 39 seconds apart. Aerial views show the extent of the devastation in the hard-hit city of La Guaira, building after building damaged or destroyed.
1: Dang it. Because I thought it was a 7.9, though, because looking at the destruction, so it's a 7.5, but you hear how many people are still, you know, unaccounted for?
5: Right.
1: And when you see the buildings, the way they just crumbled.
2: Yeah.
5: I saw yesterday, too, there were, like, multiple earthquakes.
1: Aftershocks across, or something? Yeah.
5: What, I mean, just across the world.
1: No!
2: Listen, in the past 24 hours,
1: how many?
2: 115 earthquakes, magnitude of 2.5, worldwide.
5: Well, so
2: in 24 hours, 155.
5: There were five earthquakes, at least 5.0 like magnitude.
1: Uh-huh.
5: At the very least, 5.0 magnitude. Five
1: where
5: across the
1: they?
5: World.
1: Where were they? Do you know? Did anybody know? Because I haven't seen
2: Japan
1: it.
2: Japan.
1: Okay,
2: one.
1: We knew Japan was the other day.
2: South of the Kurmatic.
5: So
2: Islands.
5: it looks like Venezuela, Japan, California, the Philippines, and New Guinea.
2: Yep. There you go.
5: Thank is where
1: okay.
5: they are.
1: All right, yeah. we need to have that conversation. I said that yesterday, but let's have that conversation. We'll do that here coming up.
5: Tell you.
1: Yeah. The world is doing. Mother Earth ain't liking this mess.
5: Trying to shake us off.
1: Yes, she is.
5: Like some fleas.
1: Shake them haters off, Mother Earth.
2: Shake them haters.
1: LeVar Ball, I guess him and the wife. Y'all heard about this?
5: Yeah, looks like LeVar Ball, which he has a very big personality. But he is getting some sympathy on social media right now because his wife actually filed for divorce after like 30 years of marriage.
6: Tina decided to go her own way. That's why you don't see it right here. But she want to go do something else. That's fine with me. We had our run. So even though she had the stroke and getting older, she would never be like, oh, man. She was always beautiful in my eyes until you say, I want to go do something else. Now you're not as beautiful to me again. And the fact that if you decide to go this way, I'm going to go that way. That's fine. It is what it is, man. And like I said, anytime you can find somebody you can stay in love with for a long time or for one day or whatever, if you can witness that love, that's good. I had that with him. And I found somebody else. But it is what it is.
1: Wait, who?
6: No need to worry.
5: So it seemed like he already done moved on.
1: Right.
5: Now, a lot of people were saying that she was wrong because when she had a stroke during that marriage,
1: right.
5: he took care of her.
1: Absolutely. Yeah.
5: Didn't leave her side, yep. didn't right. divorce her, any of that. But as soon as now he's going through his health complications, the internet is basically saying that she took off.
1: Because he got his leg amputated? Or
5: I believe
1: foot?
5: So. Yeah, he got, yeah. Okay. His leg or his foot, one of them.
2: Protect this man at all costs, just like him and Clay and all
1: okay.
2: the other.
1: Hey, let's move on and talk about this real quick. You know, Jay-Z, they said there's a preview of Jay-Z, here he comes. There's a preview of his upcoming 8-part sit-down.
7: What?
1: Y'all saw that?
5: Yeah.
1: Anybody see that? This is great.
8: Yep. Everyone had this same experience, except I was the one that could stand on the soapbox and, like, articulate what we were going through.
9: Without the pain, you wouldn't have done the work.
8: So the pain, you don't say it's necessary. You don't say you need it. But if it's there, you use it.
10: Because you can't knock your hustle.
1: Wow, he's got an 8-part docuseries coming on HBO, y'all.
5: It's him and Rick Rubin sitting down.
1: Sitting down on a wall. Let me tell you what I think is just so genius about it. He drops the 20-year, the album.
2: Yeah, Reasonable
1: Doubt. Changes
2: yeah.
1: his hair. He's, you know, when people say he's irrelevant at 56, no, he's not.
5: Come on, man.
1: Look
5: we
1: at this.
2: Know. He knows
1: Look
2: how to
1: how he, yeah, he knows how to get the press. Yeah. He knows him and that wife of his.
5: Yeah.
1: They be plotting a little return back to the scene.
5: Absolutely.
1: It ain't just happenstance.
2: No. You hating over there? I hear some hate coming. Like,
5: No. You don't get what I'm saying.
2: Oh, okay.
5: So we all know Jay-Z is not ancient history.
1: Right.
2: Oh, okay, I got you. Yeah, when they be trying to make
1: him. People were
2: yeah.
1: trying to say that recently, right? Yeah, that he wasn't relevant. Boy, yeah. him. And then I saw him with Blue Ivy, who's looking more and more like the mama.
5: Yeah. Is she?
1: Yeah.
5: And she tall,
1: and
5: too.
1: Tall.
5: She's
1: so tall. Oh, she's beautiful looking
7: she
1: like the mama.
7: She started to do a lot of things on her own without Beyonce and Jay-Z being around.
1: Yeah, I love it. Mm-hmm. Yeah. I love that. All right, hey, listen, coming up later, we're going to find the missing piece to the story for our listener's date fail. On the way, it's Dee Dee in the morning.
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11: Good morning. As that volume of traffic increases out here on Alcoa Highway, especially there up by the airport, trying to get out of Blount County into Knox County. Steady flow of traffic continues down from the north on 75, coming in right now from Campbell County down into Anderson County, leaving La Follette right now. That's also on the increase in the normal spots. Just give yourself extra time out here. We have seen radar in weird places. Hey, don't let a slipping transmission make things worse on your car or truck. Having transmission problems, it's okay. Let them check it out at AMCO Transmissions in North Knoxville. I'm Commander Chuck. You're on time traffic.
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0: Well, good morning. It is a Friday, and I'm excited about that. Look, I get 2 days of vacation. Really, it's only a day.
1: It is one day.
2: Day and a half.
0: Day and a half of vacation. Because then, you know, by Sunday, you got to get ready to go back to work on Monday. I think we need a three-day weekend. I can't stand these only 2 days.
1: Yes,
0: I think we need three.
3: I don't know, man. I don't know.
0: You're right.
3: I don't know.
1: You leave too long. And like, now we don't need you to come in at all.
3: Man.
0: Okay. All right. You're right. Hey, what you got over there? What's trending, Trey?
3: Hey, so what's trending, man? There's a list of NFL players, what they've been doing this offseason, which is pretty much going to jail.
1: Yeah.
3: Is what it seemed like.
1: Oh.
3: Yeah, there's a lot of NFL players this offseason in 2026 that have been now fighting cases. Okay, we'll start like this. Marshon Lattimore, he plays for the Washington Commanders. He is fighting a weapons charge case. Jordan Addison, he plays for the Minnesota Vikings. He is fighting misdemeanor trespassing. Rashad Walker, he plays for the Green Bay Packers. He is also fighting gun and weapons charges. James Pierce Jr., aggravated battery. Marquise Bell, he plays for the Cowboys, drug possession. Quintavious Hutchins, he is fighting a domestic assault and battery case. This list goes on and on with these NFL players fighting charges.
1: And these are kids, yo, too, right?
3: This offseason. Right? They are younger guys. But, man, the NFL got a problem on their hands, what it seems
0: like.
3: Yeah.
2: That's but not even name to... you named sound like they in trouble.
3: Quintavious.
0: Quintavious French or Italian?
3: You know what? I think he's Russian.
0: Okay, coming up later, we're going to find the missing piece of the story. Dave Fails on the way. It's DD in the morning.
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5: I'm Mike Island, and this is BIN News Now. Rescuers are in a race against time after back-to-back earthquakes rocked Venezuela. Here in the U.S., many people have family in the stricken area, like Emilio Bitrago of Philadelphia, Pennsylvania, who tells NBC 10 he is very concerned.
6: We don't know about my grandmother. There's thousands of people still to be accounted for.
5: Many people remain trapped under the rubble of collapsed homes and buildings. As a result, the death toll may continue to go higher. Using its predictive modeling, the U.S. Geological Survey estimated the death toll could surpass 10,000 following the magnitude 7.2 and 7.5 back-to-back quakes. The U.S. is pausing the evacuation of ships through the Strait of Hormuz after Iran attacked a Singapore-flagged ship. U.S. officials say there are no casualties. Get BIN News Now on demand 24/7 on the free iHeartRadio app.
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1: You get used to it.
2: Here's another DD's date fail.
3: All right, you guys. Yep, it's Chris on the line. Yep, he wants to be on DD's date fail. Hey, Chris.
4: Chris.
5: Yeah, I'm calling in because I don't know. I need some advice on something. I'm feeling real. Uh-oh. And my family's safe.
6: He going through it.
3: All right. Well, tell me what's going on. Tell all of us what's going on. What happened? You met somebody. She didn't call you back. Give us the details. How you met, where you went, what happened, and tell everything that you can think of, Chris, because everybody leaves something out. Spill but tell me everything. Yeah, come on.
5: I got you. So I was on Tinder, you know, doing the thing that you normally do. You swipe left. Not really finding anybody that, you know, fit my speed. But then I saw this girl, Naylor, and I don't know something about her. She's pretty as all get out. So I said, you know, I'm swiping right on this one. Like, I got you. And, man, she already swiped right on me. So I was excited. And so I was like, okay, I got to take her out. But I didn't want to be too excited. So I waited like a day. And then I just hit her up and said, hey, let me take you out, you know, on me. And so we linked up. I took her to the batting cages and took her to mini golf. And
3: by the way, Chris, are you moving around, Chris? Like, are you in the bed? Are you turning around? Like, what are you doing? I need you to really talk to me. You sound like you're doing some other things.
7: And I ain't gonna lie, I swear, I hear some eggs scrambling.
3: All right, so go ahead, Chris.
7: Okay.
5: I mean, she was smiling all day, like, just cheating hard. And I thought to myself, yeah, I got this one. And she was doing good. I asked her if she was having a fun time. She said, yeah. And I thought everything was great. And so I called her, like, maybe a day or so later, and nothing. So I'm like, you know, I ain't going to be too pressed. Like, maybe she's doing something. She might have a job or something like that. Ain't nothing to worry about. Called her the next day, nothing. Sent her a text, nothing. And I'm just like, did that make sense? Like, was I too thirsty? Was I too fast? I thought we was having a good time. Mm-hmm. She was smiling the whole time. We was having great, you know. I don't know. Okay. I'm just kind of at a loss.
3: Okay, all right. So everybody, we are talking to Chris, who went on a date with a girl named, what's her name you said? Danayla?
5: Yeah.
3: Danayla, and he met her on Tinder. Okay.
7: All right, now, Chris, let me ask you something, man. Were you, because this is the first date now, when y'all were having fun at mini golf and batting cage, now, were you too competitive and you did not let her win? Because women like that, you need to let them win sometimes.
5: I wasn't too competitive. She was pretty good at the mini golf. Like, she had done that before. I was cheering her on. I said, you know, I even hit the, you know, mat moves on. I was like, oh, yeah, you know, let me help you adjust your swing a little bit. You know, I wasn't too creepy with her. I was just like, yeah, you know, gave her a good amount of distance, gave her some space when she needed it. It was all good.
3: It was all good, Chris. You sure now? Because we always say this. People always try to tell us, oh, I don't know, I didn't do anything, I didn't do this. You paid for everything?
5: Yes, I paid for everything.
3: Okay, you pause now.
6: Did think about it. That's all.
3: Did you complain about paying for it? Because you know that would be a turnoff.
5: You know how we'd be making jokes. I'd be like, uh-oh. You know, I was just like,
3: Chris, a woman hates a cheap man. So
6: wait,
3: you
6: I can't even joke about.
3: No.
6: Man, this batting cages are expensive.
3: No, you can't.
6: I can't joke about it.
3: No, not on a first date.
6: I guess you're right.
3: So
5: nothing like that.
3: Okay.
7: Let me ask you, man. Were you dressed appropriately? How was that outfit? Were you late? Was your cologne too loud?
3: Did you talk too much?
5: No, the fit was clean. I was smelling good. I wasn't in my Sunday best, but I was in, you know, like, nice little formal.
7: Okay.
5: You know, business casual with the button up, you know, some nice jeans, the shoes was rocking.
7: I was just going to ask you about those shoes, because women do look down at their feet immediately. Let me ask you this.
5: Always got the shoes on lock.
7: What about when you pulled up, did she see your car? Was your car on point? Was it clean? Was it dirty on the inside? I mean,
5: car was clean.
3: He don't know. Okay. All right. You know what, Chris? I'm done. This is like pulling teeth. All right, listen. All right, what we're gonna do is this. We're gonna call her. Okay? We're gonna call this woman again. Danayla was her name. And when we call her, you gotta be quiet. We're gonna do that next, everybody. We gotta find out what's going on with Chris and this girl.
6: Yes.
3: My goodness.
6: I think it's assuming that he was gonna go on a second date, maybe.
3: And that's why she's not calling
6: maybe,
3: back?
6: Maybe.
3: And she thought that he didn't call in time? What are you saying?
6: I don't know. No, I'm saying he assumed, I can't wait to the second date, remember? Oh. Maybe that, she was like,
3: maybe
6: you ain't getting no second date.
3: Well, that's what he wants to know, why she won't go on a second date and won't answer his calls. We're going to find all of that out next. It's Dee Dee in the morning.
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13: Good morning. Here's what we're seeing in traffic. It's heavier than it was 15, 20 minutes ago out here with that volume, especially in the eastbound lanes of I-40 here over the top of West Hills, leaving West Knoxville, headed towards downtown. Be aware of some radar earlier coming down 75 in certain parts of Campbell County this morning, especially passing that Caribou exit as that traffic picks up even more there between Callahan and Merchants on 75 coming south down from the north. Hey, bridal season is here. Shop local today at Fountain City Jewelers, located in the heart of Fountain City, next to Litton's. I'm Commander Chuck with your on-time traffic.
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0: It's Didi in the morning. You already know it's all about date fail. Y'all know we were talking to Chris. Chris said he met a girl. They matched on Tinder, right? Chris, mm-hmm. You said her name was Danayla, right? Chris.
1: Yeah.
0: He liked her smile. You said you guys had a great time. And then after you guys went to a batting cage or something?
1: Yeah, we went to the batting cages, we did mini golf, and she was smiling the whole time, like, had me mesmerized. I thought she was good.
2: I wanted to ask you this. Are you unathletic?
3: Yeah.
2: Was she unimpressed with your athleticism? Maybe that's what it was?
4: That's a good one.
1: Now, come on now. Athleticism with the mini golf and the batting cage, I know how to swing that wood, you know what I'm saying? Like,
2: Good answer.
0: He just said he swing. Okay, let me keep it moving. Then I'll tell you what, Chris. I hope you didn't say that on the date. Maybe
4: I'll
0: that's
4: tell
0: why.
4: You.
0: If you said
1: that, I didn't say that on the
0: okay,
1: date.
0: I was getting ready to say because if you were sitting there playing mini golf and said, "Are you see how I swing this wood?" I don't know if I would call.
2: Didi, you know damn well you would.
0: You're right. All right, listen, Chris, we're gonna call Danayla. Be quiet. Don't say nothing. Let's see what happens. Here we go.
5: Hello.
0: Hi, is Danayla there?
5: This is she.
0: All right. All right. Hey, Danayla, how you doing?
5: I'm good. How are you doing?
0: It's Didi in the morning from the radio station along with, J. Cruz, Trey G, and comedian J.J. Williamson.
5: Mm-hmm. Okay. What's up?
0: All right. Well, we are calling from the station to talk to you about a date you went on. I don't know if you listen to us or not, but we should do. But if you don't, you will after this. Okay, but listen, here's the deal. We wanted to know about you went on a date with somebody, and his name was Chris, and we just want to know how it went.
5: Okay, so he called y'all. Okay. The date within itself, it was good. He was sweet, kind of corny, but in a cute way. You know, it was cute, but I just kind of made the decision to kind of like... Mm. No, just do the date and kind of do my own thing after the fact.
2: Mm-hmm. Well, what did, if,

0: some families, you know, the uncle be like younger than the nephew.
1: Uncle still be in college.
0: Yeah. So is it somebody you went to college, somebody young, somebody in high school? Like, who is this person?
2: No,
0: was it really
2: this
0: his
2: is
0: uncle?
2: Uncle. Me and his uncle used to be in a relationship.
0: Hold on a second, Chris, my bad. Danayla, I meant to tell you, Chris was on the line too when he called. He's on the phone. I meant to tell you that.
3: You meant to tell.
4: Nah, I got questions now. Hold up.
1: I ain't mad at you, Chris. I swear.
4: Uncle Terry ain't no sugar. Uncle Terry, a trick. Hey, yo, hold up. Nah, I got some questions for you. My Uncle Terry don't mess around with nobody but hoes. So I need to know, you got OnlyFans? Because that's the only way you could have been in contact with him, because he stay on OnlyFans. Like,
2: Chris, just because you couldn't afford the date and your uncle can pay my rent, don't say he a trick.
0: Danayla, that was a low blow. Danayla, that was a low blow.
5: Even though she keeping it 100, though.
0: That was a low blow.
5: She keeping it real.
2: Yeah, and speaking of Uncle Terry, I'm at his house right now.
0: Oh!
2: So if there's anything that you want to say to him, you can say it right now.
5: No.
0: Ooh.
4: Tell Uncle Terry it's on blood when I see him.
0: That's cool.
5: Chris, that ain't his fault. He didn't know.
1: Right.
5: That's her fault.
0: And yours for FaceTiming.
5: Shut up.
2: Yes.
1: Yeah.
4: Man, all I'm trying to do is show off like a pretty girl. Like,
2: you went on a date with me, so why are you talking bad about him?
4: Yeah, nah, that was before I knew you was out here homeless. My bad.
2: Maybe
4: you should have clarified that in Tinder.
2: No.
0: How's the uncle's house? If he got that kind of money paying your rent, is it big, Danayla?
2: Oh, look, it's big and it's big. That's all I'm
0: going to
2: say.
0: All right, this don't sound right. I'm going to let this go.
1: You know what, Chris? You know, I'm going to give you some advice, man. Next day you go out, go with a Samsung or Android. Don't you FaceTime no more. Don't even get on WhatsApp.
0: No, you didn't.
5: I can't believe
0: Chris and Danayla, I could tell I was going to say we'll pay for it. We ain't going to do nothing. We're going to let this go. Because this took a turn.
5: This is a wrap.
0: It took a turn.
1: Matter of fact, should we pay for her and the uncle?
0: Nah, yeah, you're right. No, he got the money. He's a sugar daddy. Chris, good luck on Tinder. Be careful out there on Tinder. And Danayla, good luck with the uncle. Y'all give it up for Chris and Danayla.
6: Sheesh.
0: It's Date Fail. It's Didi in the morning.
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11: Good morning. Cranking up pretty good out here now in the normal spots for this time of the morning. Stop and go there. John Sevier at Asheville Highway. It's busy up and down Kingston Pike right now, especially through Sequoia Hills as that volume of traffic increases on 275 southbound over here passing high school. Down from the Northwell, it's busy but moving right now. 75 southbound coming out of Campbell County. Hey, don't let the slipping transmission make things worse on your car or truck. Having transmission problems, let them check it out. AMCO Transmissions in North Knoxville. I'm Commander Chuck with your on-time traffic.
12: That heat and humidity continue to build throughout the day today into the upcoming weekend with increasing chances for showers and thunderstorms. Happy Friday, everybody. Today we top out in the upper 80s. We do have a chance for a few storms by the end of the day, but a little bit better coverage of showers and storms as we head into our Saturday. 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That's your latest forecast. I'm meteorologist Mike Witcher from the East Tennessee Weather Center. And remember to always get the latest forecast weather updates with the East Tennessee Weather app.
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0: All right, well, good morning. It's Dee Dee in the morning, and I got J. Cruz, Trey G, comedian J.J. Williamson with me. Hey, real quick, you wanted to shout something out.
1: Yes, I actually went to the movies last night.
0: You did? What'd you go see?
1: I went to a movie screening for Supergirl.
0: Oh, gosh.
1: Yeah, how Supergirl. Was it? It was good.
0: Was it really?
1: It was worth the see. Cruz, I know you're a big superhero fan.
2: Yeah, I'm worried about Supergirl, so you're giving it props.
1: I do. I give it props. I think it's worth going to see.
0: Oh, yeah.
1: One thing I don't like, I love going to a good movie. One thing I don't like is going to a packed movie theater.
3: Yeah.
1: It takes forever to get your popcorn, your hot dog. It's already $86 to get you some food and a drink from the movie theater. Now it takes you forever to get the food, too. I don't like that.
0: Okay, so what did you think of Supergirl on a scale of 1 to 10, 10 being the best?
1: I thought it was a good movie. It wasn't better than Superman. If you are a fan of superhero movies, you will like this movie. If you like superhero movies, you will like
2: this movie. I'm just worried it's too much like Guardians of the Galaxy, no?
0: That's what I wondered, too. I saw the preview.
1: It do kind of be in that same vein, but it does have its own lane too.
2: Yeah.
1: Just go see it. I gave it about a 7 out of 10.
0: Nice.
1: I gave it about a 7 out of 10. Like I said, it was a good storyline, good plot.
2: Pretty super.
0: You know, oh God.
1: Dad jokes.
2: Go ahead, Didi. What were you about to say?
0: Nothing.
2: So go see Superman.
1: Go see Supergirl. Yeah,
2: see Supergirl.
1: Go see Supergirl. It's actually a really good movie.
3: Is she fine?
4: No.
0: You ever seen the previews?
2: Mr. Dusty's in it. The guy who always looks dirty. Jason Momoa.
1: Yeah. Do you like Jason Momoa?
0: No, I don't. Not anymore. Every time I see him, he looks like he needs a bath. Every time. I want to scrub him down.
2: That's why I brought it up.
0: And it ain't in a sexual way. I want to get a washcloth and some Dove.
1: Oh, God.
0: And I just want to scrub his face, feet, everything.
3: He looked like he smelled like Aquaman.
0: Don't he?
3: Shut up.
0: Oil.
3: I like, man, get back in the water.
1: He even dirty. Dirtier in this movie.
0: Is he really?
1: Yeah, he even dirtier.
0: He used to be so handsome and sexy, and all of a sudden now he just wants to be a dirt bag. I don't understand.
1: Yeah. He was good in it, though. I'll tell you that.
0: Nice to know. You give it a 7 out of 10. Hey, listen, coming up, though, you know what? We got our hot topics on the way. It's Dee Dee in the morning.
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3: It's Dee Dee in the morning, guys. Let's get into it. Yes, I'm talking about the Hot Topics. And last night, there was a Versus. Did anybody watch it?
4: Mm-hmm. Yes.
5: Mm-hmm. Yeah, I saw some of us.
3: You did?
5: I did.
3: All right, Pretty yes. Ricky. Yep, going up against. Who they go up against?
4: B2K.
5: Yes. Bum,
3: let's find out what happened. Y'all watched it. Trey G did. Let's get us a report.
0: Hot Topics. We back on that.
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3: 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We're powered by purpose. Before we get into any of that about last night's Versus, did you see this? Joy Taylor. This is the woman that was on, what was she on? Was it on ESPN or Fox? Which one was
4: it
3: she
4: was
3: on?
4: Fox.
3: Joy Taylor now is explaining why men having female friends is a green flag.
6: I want to know that the man that I have around me, one, values women for more than just sex or their family. And also, women feel safe around them. Like, they feel comfortable being around my man, and they know that he's not trying to have sex with them, that he respects them, that he will protect them, and that he values them as people. Also, I have male friends, so I don't want to be with somebody who's like, oh, who's this guy? If you can't be around women without wanting to sleep with them or them, like, working for you or being your family, I think I have some questions. I don't,
7: Man, I'm really feeling bad over here, you know, because, I mean, I'm strong, but obviously I'm not Hercules, and that takes a Herculean effort.
4: Mike, at least Mike gonna keep it real with you.
5: God, he says a tough one.
4: Yeah.
3: You know what? I'm always. I mean, my husband is he respects women. I remember meeting him, and they used to have a group. They used to hang out. Like, there would be guys and the girls. They all right. like hung out together. Yeah. Now, I did ask him, which one did you sleep with?
5: You did.
3: I did. I went, which one? And then I just kept it moving. I didn't really care.
4: Oh my God. I didn't care.
3: No, yeah. Because it was past tense, right? Yeah. It would be past
8: wasn't
3: tense.
8: Wasn't gonna change
3: so.
8: The way you feel about it,
3: right? But nonetheless, I did ask, did you mess with any of them? He never will tell me.
4: Women kill me. I don't really care, but I'm just going to play and act like I want to know, but I really, truly, secretly do want to know.
3: You can't have too many female friends and be with me, though. You can't have too many, because I'd be like, yeah. No. And it all depends on what they look like, too.
4: Yeah.
5: Nah, that's not right.
4: I think you can respect and protect females or women without having a bunch of female friends.
3: What's wrong, Cruz?
8: They can't be too good looking.
3: Right.
8: I can't have a bunch of 9 and 10s as friends. Are you serious?
3: Yeah. Nah.
8: And have a wifey? Yeah. Are you dumb?
4: Do you not have that much self-control, though?
8: Yeah, like, no, I have self-control. My wife doesn't.
3: Thank you.
8: Gotcha. I can't be around 9s and 10s.
3: Because it's the woman you got to look out for. The woman you got at home who may not like that.
8: No, if I call wifey like, hey, I'm with so-and-so, and she's a 4, she's not tripping.
3: She's not tripping. Wow. Thanks. That's why she doesn't trip when you stayed at my house until about 2, 3 o'clock in the morning.
8: She didn't trip.
3: Let's move on. Trick Daddy, they said. What's going on with Trick Daddy?
8: He's putting himself in hot water again. But, you know, sometimes he speaks for the older men who like things a certain way. He likes his women under 40.
9: You got two types of women when you get a certain age. You got broke women and women that are broke. So the younger women are just broke. Women over 40 that are single, they got a lot of rules and regulations. They are broke. It's easy to fix a broke woman getting broke. Too much work, man. Somebody made this statement, and I don't remember who it was. And I was examining women, and I was like, they already got their mindset. They stuck in their old ways. And it's hard to raise somebody that's already grown. And I know you're supposed to grow together, but women tend to let failure relationships and exes control their future and their present state of mind. And I don't have time for that.
8: Listen,
3: Trick Daddy, you got your nerves, but nonetheless, go ahead.
8: Let me just jump in and say this. Don't say all that. Just say you like your women under 40 and just shut up.
3: Trick Daddy out here walking like his feet bad and got gout and this and that, wanting somebody under 40. If they with you, they're for the money, Trick Daddy, Mr. Daddy, because no, sir.
4: Or the cooking, because don't he be cooking?
5: Yeah, he does.
4: Trick Daddy be cooking his ass off.
5: Yeah,
4: okay. Stop that now.
3: All right, well, listen, don't nobody want Big Mama, okay?
4: That's foul, boy.
3: Daddy,
8: Big Mama.
3: Trick Daddy. Hey, B2K, come on, let's talk about it.
4: B2K and Pretty Ricky, it went down. I think it's safe to say that Pretty Ricky took the W. Yeah.

0: Say what?
1: Girl, I wanna play with you.
0: Say what?
1: La la la la la. Just trying to get you in my room and see that big body come right up on.
0: Come on, man.
2: Yeah,
0: it went down last night. It was about like, I think the most that I saw was like 175,000 people watching at one time. Mm-hmm. 175,000 people. So,
3: not bad. Were they singing to their tracks or something?
0: Yeah, it was like over a track.
3: Yeah, that's what I thought.
0: Yeah,
3: okay.
0: Yeah, it was over a track.
3: All right, I'll just
0: some of them, not all of them. The mics was hot though.
3: Nice. All right, hey, listen. Hot. This hour of the show being brought to you by the Home.
0: That's what you get.
3: Right.
0: That's what you get.
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5: Morning traffic volume building right on schedule out here for this time of the morning, 40 east and west. It's busy over the top of West Hills. Stop and go right now. Kingston Pike, certain sections there in the Bearden area. As that volume of traffic increases coming up out of Alcoa right now, especially coming up past the airport here on Alcoa Highway northbound. Bridal season is here. Shop local today. You'll be glad you did because you always save money when you go to Fountain City Jewelers first. That's Fountain City Jewelers in North Knoxville next to Litton's. I'm Commander Chuck with your on-time traffic.
3: All right, let me tell y'all something. Hi, it's Friday. Dee Dee in the morning. Yes, it is. Yeah, JJ. Yes.
2: I'm happy.
3: Yeah, what? All right. He was like, is it?
0: Uh-uh.
2: Are you alive?
3: All right. Yeah. JJ, listen, are you out of town this weekend?
6: I am. I'm going to be in Madison, Wisconsin.
3: Okay.
6: Madison, Wisconsin, man. I'm doing the all-white comedy party.
3: You sure?
2: No.
6: Yeah, I am. Tyrese will be there. Jay Leno, man. Jay Leno going to be at that thing. So it's DJ Spinderella's all white.
3: You, Tyrese, and Jay Leno are partying together.
6: Jay Leno, Woody McClain, they play Bobby Brown,
3: okay,
6: man.
3: So, all right. Yeah. All right. Hey, listen, everybody, have fun with JJ and Jay Leno. Hey, listen, there he is. Trey G, what's trending?
0: Hey, so Kylie Jenner is trending. She reportedly is being sued by an ex-chef who alleges that she miscarried at 5 months after being forced to work a party without support. She also is claiming in the lawsuit that while grieving the miscarriage, she told a supervisor, and allegedly the supervisor told her, stop it, you are upsetting Kylie, you're making her depressed. Mm. So Kylie is facing some serious allegations at this point. She says she used to work for her, and she miscarried after being left unattended to and not having adequate support.
3: Oh, wow. All right, coming up next hour, let's have a dope discussion about trusting your partner and what's really in their phone, y'all. That's on the way. It's Dee Dee in the morning.
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7: I'm Timmy Eswick with BIN News Now. The family of Jabari Peoples say they're still heartbroken and looking for answers after Peoples was shot and killed by a Homewood, Alabama cop. It happened about a year ago, and his family held a vigil this week to honor his memory while still demanding justice. Peoples, who was 18 years old at the time, was in a parked car when he got into some type of altercation with that cop. Here's one activist speaking to WBRC.
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7: 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Federal probation officers say they want Lil Bootsy's probation revoked after they say he got into some type of incident in Texas. Get BIN News Now on demand 24/7 on the iHeartRadio app.
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1: We're going to dance. We're going to dance. We're going to dance. And have some.

0: Good morning, Dee Dee in the morning, Jay Cruz and Trey G and comedian J.J. Williamson with me. We've been here talking about something right now. So, you know, there's a situation that happened, unfortunately, with Big Tigger. You guys, we all knew him from BET.
1: Right.
2: Rap City.
0: Also, yeah, he does radio and things like that. Here's the deal. They're saying that he and his wife got into an altercation or situation, I should say. And the police were called, and guess what? It was all over. Her accusing him possibly of cheating and wanting to see his phone. That's what it sounds like, right?
1: Yeah.
0: Anybody, Trey, you read it. We all saw what was going on.
1: Yes.
0: It sounds like there was a problem based on her accusing him of doing something and saying, let me see your phone.
1: Boy, we'll go to hell and high water for that phone.
0: What?
1: Boy.
0: He ain't the only one, so we can't signal him out. We can't be like, oh my God, look what he did. No. This happens a lot in relationship where somebody don't want somebody to see the cell phone.
3: Protect phones at all costs.
0: Right. What is in those phones is what I want to know. What is so important that you have to either get into a fight? Some people throw their phones.
1: Yeah.
0: Some people will chase you out halfway nude. I've seen men run out their houses looking for phones in the nude because the woman took the phone.
2: Hey, it was a video. A guy, a female took his phone. He ran out the house with soap suds.
0: He was in the shower.
2: Ty was stuck in his behind.
0: Damn.
2: Going to get that damn phone.
0: Right.
2: That phone, that's serious.
0: Is that serious?
2: You ever see some of the crazy memes when it'd be like, man, when somebody drive real fast, turning around, oh, Lord, I left my phone unlocked.
0: Yes.
1: Yeah.
0: People do. That's
2: that
0: how
2: phone
0: serious.
2: For real, man. That phone is real.
0: I want to know what's in it and what did somebody find. Like, if there's anybody, let me put it this way. If there is anyone that's listening to us right now, I need you to call me. If you had a situation like this where your partner basically lost their mind when you tried to grab the phone or took their phone or whatever it is, I want to know, what did you find in the phone then?
1: You know what?
0: Did you ever get the phone from the partner? I mean, did they ever give
3: up
0: the phone?
3: Did you succeed?
1: That happened between me and my ex when we lived together.
0: Mm-hmm.
1: She would work like overnights because she worked like a mental hospital or whatever. Mm-hmm. And she would work overnights. We would get into it about her like not coming home and stuff like that. So I took the phone.
0: Uh-oh.
1: Just as kind of like in the middle of an argument, like, okay, well, let's go through the phone and see, you know, your schedule. Mm-hmm. Yeah, and you was there last night. You know, I might have did a little drive-by at the job and didn't see a car that I thought I recognized.
0: Yeah.
1: I might have did a little drive-by. So I'm like, okay, well, let's grab the phone. See, you know, if you was at work last night.
0: I bet she flew. I bet you ain't never seen nothing like that. What'd she do?
1: Must have took a helicopter because her car show wasn't in the parking lot.
0: No. Did she fly at you when you try to take the phone?
1: Oh, yeah. Nah, yeah, for sure. She definitely did.
3: She tried to grab it.
1: Yeah. I'm talking about across the bed, damn. Get that damn phone.
0: That's when you see super strength. I've noticed that.
1: Yeah.
0: You will see our abilities.
3: Feats of amazingness.
0: You bet you didn't even know you could fly.
1: I didn't get a chance to go through the phone, but if you got that much pressure behind that phone, if you that pressed behind it, I know it's something in there.
0: I want to know what's in it.
3: On social media, there's these videos where the guy or the girl will have their phone out, right? And it's a test.
1: Yeah.
3: Your phone's next to your couple or your other, and you go to reach for yours, but it looks like you're reaching for theirs.
1: Right.
3: If they go grab their phone,
0: there's something in
3: you can't trust them. Yeah.
4: It's so simple.
0: I want to know what's in them
2: man,
0: phones.
2: That phone, man.
0: I want to know if this happened to you. You ever been in that situation, that phone situation?
1: Yep.
0: And your man or woman comes home and you talk to them about something like, well, let me see your phone. Where were you? Or who were you texting? And then you say, let me see your phone. And they're like, no.
1: Yeah.
0: And they guard their phones with their lives almost.
1: Yeah.
2: Boy, like in Lord of the Rings.
0: Right. So I just want to know, what you find in that phone?
3: None
0: what did
3: business.
0: You find in your partner's phone that had your relationship on the rocks?
3: Man.
2: Boy.
0: And be honest, you can remain anonymous.
2: Yeah, you can.
0: Because I know that your man or woman could be listening. You're still together.
1: Yeah.
0: But we just want to know what you found then.
2: Hey, y'all might be sitting together right now listening to this.
1: They going to cut it down.
2: Boy, they going to cut it down.
0: You know, we probably starting an argument right now.
2: For real.
1: 100%.
2: For
0: somebody back a memory.
2: Look, somebody that went to AM station right now. Say, I come back. Yeah, no.
0: So we want to know, what did you find in your partner's phone that had your relationship on the rocks? You can remain anonymous.
1: Come on.
0: Call us at 833. Talk to Dee Dee.
2: That's 833-825-5233.
0: It's Dee Dee in the morning.
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12: Morning traffic volume building right on schedule out here for this time of the morning. 40 east and west. It's busy over the top of West Hills. Stop and go right now. Kingston Pike, certain sections there in the Bearden area. As that volume of traffic increases coming up out of Alcoa right now, especially coming up past the airport here on Alcoa Highway northbound. Bridal season is here. Shop local today. 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That's Fountain City Jewelers in North Knoxville next to Litton's. I'm Commander Chuck with your on-time traffic.
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0: So we were talking about what did you find in your partner's phone, y'all. What did you find in your partner's phone that had your relationship on the rocks? Good morning. Hi. Is this I'm just going to make everybody anonymous this morning.
1: Yeah, don't even tell us your name.
0: Don't even worry about it. Anonymous, what happened?
2: How you doing?
0: Doing all right. Come on, tell me.
2: My name is Gigi. Okay. And I've been in a relationship with a man is doing the same thing y'all talking about, and it got toxic.
1: Mm-hmm. Oh, that's Abby? Toxic.
0: What happened?
2: He was cheating. It's all type of girls calling him all through the night.
0: Mm-hmm.
2: And I reached and grabbed it, and it went and got toxic. And I already knew from then what it was about.
0: Because he protected his phone?
2: When a man doing all that, they cheating. They just don't want you to know what's seeing what's coming through their phone.
3: Mm-hmm. She said, look, it ain't no reason why Pizza Hut calling you at 3 o'clock in the morning.
2: Yes.
0: Wow, Gigi.
2: True.
0: Yeah.
2: A woman knows. What's going on with
0: yeah.
2: me?
0: Yeah, that intuition is crazy. All right. Mm. Thank you very much, True. Gigi. I appreciate your call. Thank you. Here is Ramona. Y'all can say if you want to.
3: I was copying him.
0: All right. Ramona.
2: Yes.
0: All right, Ramona, let's talk. We're talking about what did you find in your partner's phone? They had your relationship on the rocks. Because you know how they do with that phone. A man will be like, don't look at my phone, and will run out the house nude.
3: Women do it too now. Hold on. You got a little too much dip on your chill.
2: Men mostly do it.
0: Go ahead, Ramona.
4: Men mostly.
1: But guess what? You close.
0: What you find, Ramona?
2: A girl sending him her They was all the way to the bottom of her stomach.
3: Oh my God.
0: Come on, Ramona. It was a joke. Ramona, what else?
3: I might like him like that.
1: Don't tell me she had that dead rose.
2: I was like, you know what? Yeah, you don't have to go. Mine's better than that.
0: Yeah, exactly. Then you get mad when you look at him and go, you cheating on me with that?
3: Oh, my God.
2: Yeah, for real.
0: Nah. Right? Thank you.
3: I need some of the fellas to call because I know there's some ladies that be clutching that phone too.
0: All right, yeah. Well, hold on a second. Hey, good morning. Who's this? Is this Anonymous?
2: Yes.
0: Uh-oh. It's another female. Sorry, Trey. Hey, Anonymous. What did you find in your partner's phone? What happened?
1: Let's see.
5: Oh my God, I found logs and logs of messages. Like, I was scrolling I could have scrolled for hours in all them messages. I had took the phone and ran to the bathroom. That man was trying to beat the door down. No. I was kind of scared.
0: No. So, wait a minute. So, y'all were arguing over something because you felt something was off, and you said, let me see your phone. You just grabbed the phone and ran?
5: I just grabbed it. I didn't say nothing because, you know, you give them like a little pre-warning. They would have snapped. He would have held on to it. So I just let him think everything was cool. And I was like, yeah, something. And I just kind of walked around, got close, took the phone, took off running. That man chased me down to the bathroom. I was hurried up and locked it. He was, damn, on the door. I was like, oh, my God, he going to kill me. Oh. Now that's what I needed to find. I left him.
0: Over that phone. No, hold on a second. So were they different women or the same women that were sending these messages?
5: No, it was like different women. And some of them, like, I don't know what he was doing to them women because a couple of them was, like, threatening, like, my life. I saw you with, you know, that B word and... I could have ran y'all off the road and everything. I was like,
3: Did y'all live together?
5: Yes.
3: Y'all live together. Yeah, that's different.
0: So Anonymous, when you finally got out there, did you slide his phone up under the door?
3: Right, that's what I was thinking.
0: And say, here, you can have it back?
5: No, once I found what I needed to, I just opened the door and gave it to him.
3: Oh, you bold.
0: Yeah, you are.
3: Anonymous bold.
5: I was ready to fight. Like, you got somebody threatening my life with my kids in the car? We can box. Yeah. Let's do it.
0: Dang. All right. Thank you, Anonymous. I appreciate your call. And by the way, you said you guys are no longer together, right?
5: No, we aren't together.
0: Good for you. All right, thank you for the call, boy.
3: Come on, fellas. I know it's at least one of them ladies out there that's clutching their phone.
1: Now, I'm just throwing a little curveball in there. Just a curveball. Okay. Now, what if they hiding something else? Like, they could be hiding the bank account. I don't want you to know how much money they really got. It could be that. Here's another one. A purchase.
0: Okay.
1: It could be
0: Hold them. Hey, everybody. Talk amongst yourself outside, but yourself on that
4: talk
0: one.
4: Talk outside.
3: They don't like the truth.
1: They don't like the truth.
0: Okay, I can't take this morning. Hey, y'all. Call me. What did you find?
3: It could be my mama recipes.
4: Exactly. Baby pictures.
0: Thank you. Hold on a second. Now I'm leaving the studio. Forget it. It's over. All right. What did you find in your partner's phone that had your relationship on the rocks? 833, talk to Dee Dee.
1: That's 833-825-5233.
0: It's Dee Dee in the morning.
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10: Good morning. Still building Alcoa Highway northbound coming up past the airport. Couple of accidents being cleared up here in West Knoxville. It's busy on Pittlesippi Parkway over I-40. A lot more volume in the next few minutes on that Solely Bridge trying to push into the Oak Ridge area. Hey, if you're having transmission problems with your vehicle, it's okay. Let them check it out at Amco Transmissions today, 8844 Kingston Pike. These guys are absolutely the best. That's Amco Transmissions. I'm Commander Chuck. You're on time traffic.
11: That heat and humidity continue to build throughout the day today into the upcoming weekend with increasing chances for showers and thunderstorms. Happy Friday, everybody. Today we top out in the upper 80s. We do have a chance for a few storms by the end of the day, but a little bit better coverage of showers and storms as we head into our Saturday. 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Donate local and save local lives. That's your latest forecast. I'm meteorologist Mike Witcher from the East Tennessee Weather Center. And remember to always get the latest forecast weather updates with the East Tennessee Weather app.
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0: Good morning. It's Dee Dee in the morning. Guys, we were talking about something right now. You know, there's a big story going around, sadly. It's really a sad story about what's going on with Big Tigger and his wife. And according to what they're saying, they were fighting over a phone. According to what everybody's reading, there was a situation with a phone. And so we want to know this. What did you find in your partner's phone that had your relationship on the rocks, had you going, wait, whoa.
1: Uh-oh.
0: What was it? What you find in that phone? That's what we want to know. Hey,
2: you know where it's at? It's in them hidden files.
0: What? Oh, is it?
2: It's in them hidden files on them iPhones.
0: Damn, that means I got to search even harder when I get your phone?
2: Yeah.
0: I got to look for the hidden files?
2: Yeah, look for them hidden files.
3: The block list.
0: Jeez.
2: Just go to the Cash App. You'll see it.
0: Oh, God. All right. Hey, good morning. Who is this?
4: Yeah, this is L.A.
0: Uh-oh. Trey, there you go. There's
2: Come on.
0: L.A.
2: Yeah, I know it.
0: LA?
2: I know it.
0: L.A., what you find in your partner's phone?
2: Talk to her.
4: I ain't get to find nothing, man. It was she had a party one night, and she came home after 3 a.m. So she said she was with a girl that walked the house with the woo-woo. As soon as I said something about that phone, everything went left.
0: Yo, no.
4: You doing this, that. And I've been with her 15 years, and man, the whole time she's been messing up on me the whole
0: time. Hold on. So you went through the phone? You were able to get the phone from her?
2: He said he wouldn't.
4: No, I wasn't able to get the phone at all. He would not. It was vice grips.
0: Damn.
2: Yeah, she gonna make sure. Anytime you got a woman that's whoop the woo whooping, she gonna make sure y'all get that phone.
0: That is true.
4: Okay, she been whoop the whooping like whoop the whooping.
0: Damn.
5: I don't trust a woman that whoop the whoop
2: at all.
0: No. Especially that hard.
2: Huh?
0: Especially that hard. You know what I'm saying?
5: Yeah, that hard right there.
0: Yeah. All right.
4: More of us, she ain't get that phone up.
0: All right. Thank you. Thanks. Thank you, LA. I appreciate your call. Here's Anonymous. Anonymous.
6: What's up, Dee Dee?
0: Hey, Anonymous.
2: Yeah.
6: Hey, Trey G, I got you, bro.
2: Talk to him, bro.
5: Hey.
2: Talk to him.
6: Man, listen, man. Mm-mm. I'm calling on the behalf of a friend of mine because I did not understand why his girl was tripping about his ex.
0: Okay.
6: So, you know, iPhones. They will. If you got a screensaver, sometimes iPhones will switch your screensaver.
0: It does.
6: And it will collect the photo that you had as a screensaver in a screensaver file.
0: Okay.
6: So my homeboy girl grabbed his phone one day, long pressed it, and a file popped up of an ex girlfriend.
2: See that? Can't be long pressing. You can't long press.
6: And they've been arguing for days.
2: Damn.
6: So I'm saying that he gonna let an old 2-year relationship mess off a relationship that you got a good man and you got a good woman.
2: Right.
6: I would not let that mess off that relationship.
2: Facts.
6: It was a mistake.
0: Okay.
2: Yeah, that's because you're a smart man.
6: It was a mistake.
2: And then you shouldn't grab other people's phones, no way. Keep your phone in your hand, I keep my phone in my hand, and we just do it like that. You ain't got to go through my
6: phone. As we as men, and we got our woman, we don't have nothing to hide. So it's okay for you to get my phone if I ain't got nothing to hide.
2: Come on. All right.
6: You know what I mean?
2: All right. You ain't taking it serious.
0: I sure am.
2: He giving good game,
0: yeah,
2: dropping
0: whatever.
2: Knowledge.
0: Y'all just, he's throwing knowledge,
5: though.
0: Thank you, Anonymous. No, come on.
5: For real, man. For real.
0: What he say, wisdom. JJ? What did he say, y'all?
5: Basically, you know, leave my phone alone.
0: All right. Okay.
2: He said, damn the topic. I'm talking about this.
0: Yeah. His
5: I'll tell you what my situation is. Damn. As a matter of fact, he wants to say, can I come up there?
2: Can I come up
0: there? Okay. We appreciate all of the calls, y'all. We really do. Thank you very much. Listen, if you couldn't get through on the phone lines, I always say, find me online at Dee Dee in the morning.
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2: All right, let's get into it. Good morning. It's Dee Dee in the Morning. Appreciate you listening, but we got to get into our hot topics. Did you hear what's going on with the Ball Brothers' parents? I ain't never seen fans get so involved in some parents' lives.
3: I have.
2: This is crazy. Yeah. Oh, they did. They did with Steph Curry's parents' divorce. They got in their lives.
3: Yeah, Dale Curry and his wife, yeah.
2: Mm. Well, these fans are really mad right now at LeVar Ball. Let's get into it, y'all. Here we go.
4: The wife. Yeah, the cook.
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2: 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All right, so you guys, anybody see this now? They're talking about, who is this? The player out of Detroit, I think.
5: Detroit Lions, his name is Terrion Arnold, man. You know, everybody's getting ready for the upcoming NFL season, man. Supposed to have been in training camp, man. Well, you know, he got arrested, and this dude is in trouble.
6: Detroit Lions cornerback Terrion Arnold faces charges of coordinating and directing a retaliation plot against three men. In February, Arnold went to the police accusing two of the men of stealing $250,000 of property from his Airbnb rental in Largo, Florida. Police say the victims were lured by Arnold's accomplices, where they were ambushed, held at gunpoint, and pistol whipped. They say Arnold watched the incident via live stream before he and two co-defendants arrived at the apartment. Two of the defendants are now in jail after pleading guilty. The four others involved are also being held without bond. Arnold, a star player for the University of Alabama, was the 24th NFL draft pick in 2024. He was asked about the incident last week at a Lions minicamp.
7: Can you say anything about the off-the-field stuff that you've gone through?
8: No, I just want to focus on football.
9: Arnold is expected in court for a bond hearing on Monday. He could face up to life in prison.
5: Mm-hmm. Yeah, man. So the judge did deny him bond, man. You know, he tried to get his jury back. But they claim they saw no evidence that these people really actually did these things, man. So that man in trouble.
2: Wait, hold on a second. How much of what is his contract worth? But I guess you would be mad, $250,000. But I'm going, now you've thrown your career away.
5: And your life.
2: And your money. Everything is for that $250,000.
10: Not worth it at all.
2: If you come were getting now. Millions.
3: I wonder why many NFL players are getting in trouble in the offseason.
5: Yeah.
3: Is it because they have money, no self-control, they ain't got nobody to kind of like wrangle them in, nobody like guiding them? Like, it's just so many NFL players that get into trouble like
5: money,
3: this.
5: Money, being cocky, you know, thinking they on top of the world, man. All that stuff plays a part, man, and in trouble.
2: That's sad to hear. Hey, Whitney Houston, a bodyguard now. Everybody's mad at Oprah.
10: Yeah, so Oprah recently shared a story about Whitney when she was on her show and she fell off stage because she was high, apparently. Well, her bodyguard is saying, hey, Oprah, chill. That's a lie.
11: She was coming toward the front of the stage, and it's a drop-off, and it's sort of like a dark spot there. So when she got to the edge, I think somebody told her, "Watch, be careful, watch it." And then she went down. She got up. Matter of fact, she made fun about it.
12: Oprah had suggested that she had relapsed.
11: No, I think the case was she didn't really know that stage. And when she walked out there, she stepped off of it.
12: Do you think Oprah should apologize?
11: Only if she feel that way. Be truthful about it. Whitney's not here to rebuttal. She's not here. They say that she waited so many years before she said it. Well, why didn't you say it then?
2: She said she was trying to protect her, though. That's what she said.
3: Yeah, that's what she came out and said. But if you weren't 100% sure that she was intoxicated, like if you can't say, if you ask Oprah and she say, I can't tell you 100% that she was, you probably should have kept that to yourself. Because it sounds like a lot of people that were around it are like basically saying, no, she wasn't. It was just an innocent moment.
10: If you ain't got nothing nice to say about somebody, don't say nothing.
2: I just think that Oprah, she was feeling herself in con, whatever it's called.
3: You think so? Oprah feeling herself?
2: Yeah.
3: You been in this too long to be feeling yourself, though.
2: She was over in con.
10: I know, right?
3: Come on now.
2: I don't know about what would make her say it. I don't get it either. But anyways, let's move on and talk about this. They say the Ball Brothers.
3: the Ball Daddy is what it really is. LeVar Ball is making headlines now because him and his wife are getting a divorce after 30 years. And now he stuck with her after she had her stroke and her medical condition. Mm. But she left him after he's now having his medical condition. And a lot of fans are saying, ain't no such thing as real love.
13: Love is not real.
8: LeVar Ball's wife just divorced him after 30 years of marriage. She wants to go her own path. That's what LeVar Ball says. Love is not real. How are you going to vow he takes care of you for 30 years, dying from sickness, illness, and then he gets his leg amputated. A year later, you decide to divorce him. I mean, LeVar Ball seems pretty energetic, complacent with it, like he's accepted the fact. But it's just took care of you. You were sick. The vows you made in marriage. 30 years, and then you get divorced. That's so demoralizing, bro. My question is, what was her first initial thought when she decided to marry? I get things happen 30 years, like you don't think 30 years down the line, but I don't know the details. It seems like it's because of his amputation. He's in good spirits, as always. Prayers up for him. Love, all that good stuff to LeVar. I hope you're doing good. But, I mean, man, that just sucks, bro.
5: A lot of people, sad though, man.
3: A lot of people in the comment section were saying, how you gonna say love don't exist? And they made it 30 years.
2: They did. That's like, what I'm thinking. That's nice.
3: Long time.
2: Sure is.
5: Would you finna start hitting the club, baby?
3: Shut up.
5: You finna hit ladies' night?
2: At this point.
5: Yeah, for real.
3: Not ladies' night.
5: Acting like you a senior in college.
2: All right, listen, coming up, we're gonna play our $1,000 mini game. It's DD in the morning.
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13: Good morning, T-Dot. Still trying to untangle a couple of accidents out here. Still remains busy. Trying to get through downtown on 40 East and West here at 275 Western Avenue. It continues to build on that Solway Bridge. All that traffic this time of the morning pushing into the Oak Ridge area, headed towards Illinois Avenue. Hey, if you're having transmission problems, it's okay. Let them check it out today at AMCO Transmissions located in North Knoxville. I'm Commander Chuck with your on-time traffic.
2: It is DD in the morning. It is a Friday.
3: Hey.
2: Yes, it is. And guess what? I got to find out what's trending with Trey.
3: Hey, you know this whole big ticket situation is still going crazy on social media. Now, Alicia Brown has released another statement online after Big Tigger released his statement yesterday. She is now saying, these last few weeks have sucked. I hate this for everyone involved. The amount of false narratives that have been displayed and attacks on everyone hurts. I take full responsibility for posting my video of my face, and the lack of accountability, remorse, and acknowledgement has also been weighing heavy on me. Now it's time for me to address it. I ask that you be patient with me as I identify the appropriate platform and work with my legal team. But it is coming, is what she said.
2: You know what it sounds like to me? Yes, they had an argument and it got out of hand.
5: Got out of hand, yeah.
2: And everybody likes to do, because we have the phone and we want to embarrass people. We want to let people in. You get what I'm saying?
3: Go to social media.
2: Went off to social media. Now you don't know what to do and how to pull it back.
10: Your lawyer's like,
5: she probably posted in that moment when everything was going. She was hot.
10: Yeah,
5: really thinking that.
2: And looking at her eyes, she was probably like, and then.
3: But it kind of makes her seem hot and cold. You know what I'm saying? Kind of makes us.
2: But that happens in a relationship and in an argument too, don't it? When you be in arguments and you be. That's what I'm saying. Slow down, folks, before you get on this social media.
3: 100%.
2: Y'all so quick to tell everybody and be the victim and. I'm gonna stay out of it because I don't really know. But we all were talking about it yesterday, and reading it sounds like it wasn't intentional stuff.
3: Just take us out the group chat.
2: Thank you. There it is. Take us out. Everybody stop. 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
5: That's 833-825-5233.
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14: I'm Timmy Eswick with BIN News Now. The family of Jabari Peoples say they're still heartbroken and looking for answers after Peoples was shot and killed by a Homewood, Alabama cop. It happened about a year ago, and his family held a vigil this week to honor his memory while still demanding justice. Peoples, who was 18 years old at the time, was in a parked car when he got into some type of altercation with that cop. Here's one activist speaking to WBRC.
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14: Well, the Mississippi Supreme Court says it will not hear an appeal from the Hinds County School District after they fired an assistant principal, Toby Price, in 2022 after he read the book I Need a New Butt to a second grade class. Federal probation officers say they want Lil Bootsy's probation revoked after they say he got into some type of incident in Texas. Get BIN News Now on demand 24/7 on the iHeartRadio app.
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0: All right, good morning. It's Dee Dee in the morning. Guys, I need you to gather around because we got to talk about this. They came out with a list of habits that quietly make you look low class.
1: Habits that make you look low class?
2: Hey, can I sit up? Hold on.
3: This is going to be fun.
0: No, I'm really serious. This is what they're saying. These will quietly make you look low class. They said, number one, overreacting in public. Overreacting. Yes. They said loud laughter, slamming hands, or explosive reactions signal a lack of emotional control, and it makes you look low class.
1: I can't have a good feeling out in public. Loud laughter.
0: Loud laughter, slamming hands.
2: Hey, let me tell you something.
0: I guess
2: you
0: can't do this to people. Let me tell you something.
2: Uh-uh. Well, a lot of generational... People from everywhere will be offended for that. A lot of cultures are loud, right? Yeah. Some people are just loud by nature.
0: Well, they say that makes you look low class. Here's another one. Here are some habits that quietly make you look low class. Wearing logos to prove your value.
1: Yeah, people hate that. Like them Fendi logos or like them big old Champion logos. Yeah.
2: I'm sorry.
1: Yeah, they hate that.
2: It's the new hoodie. I can't buy it because the logo's big.
0: They say luxury that screams. Luxury that screams is often insecurity in disguise.
1: Right.
0: They said high class individuals, they like quality cut fabric and stuff, but not flashy logos.
2: Oh my God. Okay.
0: When's the last time you seen the billionaire Jay-Z walk around with logos all over himself?
2: I get it, but we're not all.
0: When was the last time, y'all?
2: Not a very long time.
1: It's been a minute.
0: It's been
1: It's been a minute. They want the garment to speak for itself.
4: Yeah. I ain't seen him say nothing on his shirt since Rockaway.
0: All right, here it is. 10 habits that quietly make you look low class, interrupting or finishing other sentences.
2: Other people's sentences?
1: I wonder who that could be.
0: Guess what they said? It signals what I think matters more.
1: What matters?
0: Yeah, but they said in refined refined company, presence is power, not dominance. So listen patiently, they say, it shows more authority. Ooh. If you listen patiently instead of interrupting.
1: Cruz, you ain't got nothing to say about that one?
2: I read an article that people that have ADG or intelligence, they try to answer people's questions when they're in a conversation because they know what that person's going to say. They're just taking too long to say it.
1: What?
2: It's really that I'm smarter and I'm processing it faster. And I don't have time for you to tell me what I already know you're going to say.
0: Again,
1: you're smarter.
0: Interrupting or finishing other sentences, it signals what I think matters more.
1: Right.
0: Yeah. Okay. Here's another habit that quietly makes you look low class. Turning conversations into dating stories or sexual innuendos all the time. That's me. That's this whole show, though.
1: Facts. That's a good conversation. Well, what it sounds like.
2: Yeah, we want
1: to. That's
2: make
1: a good
2: laugh.
1: Conversation.
0: Mm-hmm.
1: You tripping.
0: All right. Here's another one. They said these are some of the habits that quietly make you look low class. Using excessive filler words like.
1: Yeah.
0: You know.
2: Oh, Jeremiah.
0: I feel me.
1: I think.
0: You heard.
1: Yeah.
5: I'll tell you what.
1: Yeah.
0: Mm-hmm. You understand?
2: You dig?
1: You hear me?
2: Yeah.
1: You feel me?
2: Dale.
0: Again, these are the things that quietly they say make you look low class.
1: All right? This bougie ass list.
0: Why?
2: I know.
0: What? Super bougie. Broadcasting every luxury moment you have on social media, they said it shows you're low class.
1: No, hold on. I paid a lot of money for this damn vacation. I want everybody to see you.
2: Not everyone.
1: I paid a lot of money for this vacation.
0: Here's what they said. Posting every expensive dinner or shopping spree diminishes exclusivity. They said true luxury doesn't need to be proven.
2: I
0: agree with that.
2: Hey, yeah. I'm going to post some stuff. I'm going to let you know I'm making some money.
0: And then the final one they said that makes you look low class is ignoring quiet rules like not standing to greet somebody, avoiding eye contact in conversations, or skipping a thank you to people.
2: No,
1: I think a lot of the new generation, they don't look you in your eyes when they have a conversation with
0: really?
1: You.
0: Oh, no.
1: A lot of them Gen Zers, they don't look in your eyes.
0: I don't like to look at people in their eyes. I don't.
1: Really?
0: Yeah, I don't want people, because they say the eyes are the window to the soul. I'm not trying to have everybody look into my soul.
1: Oh, my God.
0: Not everybody needs to know me that intimately. No. Don't look at me in my eye, and then I'm going to tell you what else happens. I fall in love quickly. You being looked in my eyes, I'll be like,
2: Man, somebody looking in Dee Dee's windows, ain't much in there.
1: It's dark in there anyway.
2: I know.
1: It's probably dusty.
2: It's all empty.
0: It's the windows to your soul, guys.
1: Hollow. It's dark
0: in
1: there anyway.
0: All right. Those are just some things they say make you look low class, people. See, you're doing some low class things in here, guys.
1: See?
0: All right. It's Dee Dee in the morning.
1: Shut up.
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0: DD in the morning. Good morning, everyone. All right, I got J. Cruz and Trey G, comedian J.J. Williamson with me. We're going to play our $1,000 minute game here in a second, all right?
1: Let's do it.
0: All right, but before we do that, guess what they said, and you guys tell me if you would. According to research, they said 25% of people say they would buy a haunted house if the price was right.
2: Hell no.
0: I ain't messing with it.
2: Yeah, absolutely not.
3: Mm-mm. I would.
0: Why not?
2: You start having some dreams. We got a futon in here right now. Anytime I sleep on that futon,
0: you get bad dreams.
2: I have the wildest dreams.
0: Oh, no, because a lot been done up here in this radio station.
2: Facts. A lot of butts done set on that futon. Uh-huh. Boy. Yeah. All right. All right.
1: Lot of butts.
2: I don't even want to sit on it no more. Yeah. Now y'all looking at me like
3: that's gross. Not scary.
1: I feel like I sleep way too light to buy a haunted
0: really?
1: House.
0: You think that you?
1: Yeah, I hear anything
0: you
1: now.
0: Scared?
1: I hear something now. Bitch. And this house ain't haunted. I'm getting up.
0: I remember when we first moved into our house, my husband, he likes to be Mr. Friendly. So he went across the street and was talking to somebody and they told him everything that went on in our house. Mm. I don't want to say what, but I got scared.
1: Really?
0: For a while, yeah. I had to have his cousin, who's a pastor, come over and pray for the house.
1: For real?
0: Pray through it, yeah.
1: Ooh.
0: I was scared.
1: I ain't gonna lie, when I came over there one time, I brought a cross with me.
0: Shut up.
4: It's time to boss up with a bang. You got the answers, we got that bread. $1,000 all for you with the $1,000 mini game. Exclusively on DD in the morning.
0: Oh, and let me tell you what I told her. I said, that's what you get for being friendly. You didn't need to go over there and talk to these people. Uh-uh, now they got to tell you everything that went down in our house.
1: Right.
0: I didn't want to know this.
1: Right.
3: Did you know that somebody fell from the...
0: Yeah, I didn't want to know none of that.
1: For real.
0: I got a friend... No, I can't talk about that on the internet.
1: Yeah, don't
0: bad.
1: Do that.
0: I was
1: going
0: to say, I have
1: that.
0: A friend who bought a place, and I was like, girl, you feel all right in there?
1: Uh-uh.
3: Yeah, haunted houses ain't real.
0: No, you don't believe that?
3: No, I'd buy that house just to prove it's not real.
1: Okay.
0: He that kind that you be like, yeah, we knew what was going to happen to him.
2: Right. He the one the movie going to be made about.
3: Right. If I'm the star of the movie, then so be
0: it. He don't care. He don't care if he's in a horror movie or not or in real life. And then, as long as he's the star.
1: And then when he come to work, ain't nothing but his soul in him.
3: Talking about, damn.
0: Hey, good morning. Who is this?
5: I'm Cindy.
0: Hey, Cindy. How you doing, Cindy?
5: I'm good. How are you?
0: Wonderful. Okay, Sandy got one like, how
1: I'll
0: are
1: tell you?
0: You? It was very sexy.
1: Do you have the pillow over your face or
5: something?
1: Wow.
5: No, I don't.
1: Oh, you sound like you all muted.
3: Mm-mm.
0: Yeah. Cindy, what are you doing right now, Cindy?
5: Oh, just trying to get this 1K, you know.
0: Are you at work or anything?
3: Are you hiding?
5: No, I'm not.
0: Oh, okay. Okay. Well,
2: Cindy just got one of them sultry voices.
0: She does. I'm like, dang it.
3: Well, that's not going to work.
0: All right. Well, listen, we have some cash. We're going to spin the wheel, and let's see if we can get you some extra cash. Here we go.
4: DD.
6: J. Cruz. JJ from The Sip.
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6: $20 bonus.
2: Hey. I ain't gonna flirt with you, Cindy, because people in the room be hating. So we just gonna read we just gonna read the questions, and we're gonna get on about our business. I'm gonna read you the 10 questions. If you don't know the answer, what you gonna say, Cindy?
5: Pass.
2: That's right. And we're gonna spin the block, answer it again, and we got to go fast. That sound like a plan?
5: Sound like a plan.
2: All right, let's do it. First question. When's the last time you went grocery shopping?
5: 2 days ago.
2: Which is easier to shop for, your clothes or groceries?
5: Groceries.
2: B2K will be facing what other group in a versus battle?
5: Pass.
2: What's the name of Kai Cenat's streaming boot camp?
5: Pass.
2: What's the longest running TV show in the U.S.?
5: Pass.
2: How old is rapper Fat Joe?
5: Fat Joe. 48, 49, 50, 51, 52, 53, 54. 55,
2: there you go, there you go, there you go. What was the fourth question that I asked you, number 4?
5: B2K? Pass.
2: Who on the morning show is a fan of superhero movies?
5: Trey.
2: When it comes to driving, what does DWI stand for?
5: Driving while intoxicated.
2: Spell the word consensus.
5: C-O-N...
2: B2K will be facing what group in versus?
0: Damn, 5 out of 10.
1: Yeah.
0: Five out of 10. What you missed was this one. Let's see. B2K will be facing what other group on versus on the versus battle? Pretty Ricky. What's the name of Kai Cenat's streaming boot camp? Streamer University.
1: Yep.
0: What's the longest running TV show in the U.S.? The Tonight Show. You missed this one. What was the fourth question that Trey asked? It was, what's the name of Kai Cenat Streaming Bootcamp? And then consensus is C-O-N-C-E-N-S-U-S.
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0: 5 out of 10 means you're going to get $10 every correct answer, right? 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
2: So thank you. Okay? All right. All right. If you do want to flirt, DM me.
0: All right. Do me a favor. Tell everybody the show that gave you a shot at $1,000.
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7: That heat and humidity continue to build throughout the day today into the upcoming weekend with increasing chances for showers and thunderstorms. Happy Friday, everybody. Today we top out in the upper 80s. We do have a chance for a few storms by the end of the day, but a little bit better coverage of showers and storms as we head into our Saturday. 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That's your latest forecast. I'm meteorologist Mike Witcher from the East Tennessee Weather Center. And remember to always get the latest forecast weather updates with the East Tennessee Weather app.
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0: Good morning. It's Didi in the morning. All right, guys, listen, gather around because JJ needs to talk to us about having a black president again.
1: Having another black president. Man, we would love to see that happen where another black president.
2: I want a full black president.
1: Half of America. Let me say that. Half of America. Because now, you know, we got orange hair in there. And what he did, man, he is tearing the White House up. You know, he had this UFC event at the White House lawn. I said, well, you know what? If a black president was to get back in the house, these are some things a black president should do at the White House. All right. Have a versus battle.
3: Oh, I like this.
1: Have a versus battle on the lawn. Have a versus battle.
2: That is genius with Jay-Z and Drake.
1: Okay. Ooh, okay. That'd be dope. That'd be crazy. Well, have a versus battle, man. Have a world championship of spades.
0: That's a good one.
1: Have a world championship of spades on the lawn.
0: Okay.
1: These are all going to take place on the lawn. Build a pool and have a pool party.
0: Build a pool?
1: Build a pool back there.
2: Have a pool party?
1: Yeah, have a pool party.
3: Not a Boosie Bash.
1: Boosie Bash.
2: But you're not going to have a lot of people in the pool.
1: Well, hey, man, that's what we do.
0: That's true. You're going to walk around it.
1: You're going to walk around it. With our blue cups, not red. Our blue cups.
0: All right, write that down.
1: Here's another one. Have a hair show.
0: Oh, a hair show. Okay.
1: Have a hair show.
0: Like the Bronner Brothers?
1: Like the Bronner Brothers. Have a hair show right there, man. Again, these are just some things we should be able to do with another black president in office. Okay. Have a twerk contest.
0: No, JJ.
2: We kind of had one already.
0: We can't do that.
1: Look at that girl with them Dice Dukes on.
2: Meg Thee Stallion already had one.
0: Yeah, no.
1: Cross that one, JJ.
0: You can't give him that.
3: Yeah, put a star by it.
1: All right.
3: we might revisit it.
1: How about the BET Awards?
0: At the White House. That would be dope on the lawn.
1: That would be dope on the lawn, man.
3: At least the Hip Hop Awards. At least.
2: Now you're being dangerous.
1: Matter of fact, if Barack was to run again, damn it, have the Source there.
3: Not the Source Awards.
0: You're going to overwork the Secret Service.
1: Come on now. These just some things we should be able to do at the White House. How about a Diddy party?
0: No.
3: Oh, no.
2: See, sometimes comedians go too far.
3: Oh, no.
0: No, we're going to scratch that one too.
3: Yeah, no.
2: Silly Billy, you. Yeah.
1: But what if we have without the baby oil?
2: Stop. We still can't.
0: You can't have a Diddy party without a baby oil, without the baby oil.
2: That's a good point.
1: All right, that's a solid point. Take that off.
0: So again, everyone, if you're just listening to the show, JJ is saying these are the things
1: a black president would do if elected at the White House again.
2: Right.
0: Okay.
1: How about an old good barbecue? Old barbecue.
2: A competition or?
1: Both.
2: Okay.
1: How about a daycare?
0: No, at the White House.
1: Because you're going to employ more black mothers and parents, man. They need somewhere to take their kids.
2: Okay, all right. Kids can get a piece of daycare.
0: In the Lincoln bedroom?
1: Huh?
0: In the Lincoln bedroom?
1: In the West Wing.
3: Put them all in that reflecting pool. It's empty.
0: Make it the baby pool.
1: How about have an NBA Finals?
0: Watch party.
2: Hold the finals.
1: Have the finals there.
3: I like that.
1: I think that'd be dope.
0: Yeah. See, I want the watch party. I think that'd be better.
1: Have the game there and the watch party be on the other side.
0: Yeah, okay. Right there.
1: Okay. We'll clog that joke up.
2: I'll start voting more.
1: How about a 420 session
0: on the lawn?
1: We already outside. Okay.
3: Yeah.
0: I kind of like that because again, if we can have a UFC fight on the lawn, you could have a
1: 420. Yeah. Me and you, Cruz, will host it.
2: Absolutely, we will.
1: Man, so I just thought these would be some dope things that'd be dope if a black president was elected
0: again.
1: At the White House. At the White House.
3: I ain't mad at him.
1: Mm. How about the barbershop?
0: All right, you went too far. Thank you for that, JJ.
1: It's over.
0: Okay. All right. Hold on. Rick Ross is about to be president? All right. Hey, everybody. It's Didi in the morning.
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1: I gotta stop that right now. Good morning, Dee Dee in the morning. Gotta stop it because guess what? We gotta get into our hot topics.
2: Well, stop it, friend.
1: I am stopping it, Trey. I'm stopping it. All right. Anyway, we gotta get into it because did you hear what Jay-Z's about to do to Rihanna?
3: Mm-mm.
1: Or I should say with Rihanna.
2: Okay, yeah.
1: He's going to do some. Yep, they're doing something together. We got to tell you about it. Here we go.
0: If you're talking about it, Dee Dee's talking about it. Hot Topics on Dee Dee in the Morning.
1: 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So Barack Obama's out here talking about Donald Trump saying, you know what? You wouldn't trash talk me to my face.
3: Dang.
1: And we all like, huh?
4: If this whoever you were talking about was in front of me, which has happened a couple of times, he don't talk like that because he knows better.
5: It ain't never that.
4: And I think there is that filter of the phone creates a situation both where people just say kind of crazy stuff that they would never say
5: with no consequences
4: to your face with no consequences.
5: Yep.
1: Mm. Hold on. Barack Obama said he know better. What happened? Your Secret Service going to fight his Secret Service?
3: Shut up, damn.
1: What you
3: to the depth. Obviously, he don't know better because he keeps speaking on it, too.
1: Yeah.
3: You know what I'm saying? I wish you would check that. Even if he don't say it to your face, the fact that he says it and then is bold enough to see you in your face, smile in your face like nothing happened,
5: yeah.
3: I wish you would at least say something to him about it.
1: What you want Barack Obama to say?
6: You want him to shove him next time he sees him?
3: I want him to at least press him. Like, hey, I ain't going to be laughing and kikiing with you at nobody's funeral. You know what I'm saying?
6: Or at an event, right?
3: Yeah.
6: Just because we see.
3: We're going to have some serious conversation, and you're going to have to address this in my face in front of people.
1: Maybe Barack's leaving him alone because he knows something we don't know. Anybody heard the rumors about your president now? They're taking a special pill that's keeping him alive.
3: Oh, nah.
6: Oh, I believe
3: in the world.
1: Y'all ain't heard this?
3: Hell nah.
1: Oh, my God. You Hey, guess what? By Monday, y'all going to hear about it.
3: Oh, my
1: God. No, it's all over. It's all over. You seen it.
6: That man old. I don't even know how he's
1: still. It's not even about him being old. It really is about a pill that they claim that has not been approved, and they've given it to a 79-year-old man in a high up position. They believe it's him.
3: Oh, yeah. Dee Dee, I can't do it with you.
6: Going to be living longer.
1: And it's supposed
3: to. Okay. I can't do that with you, Dee
1: Dee. I'm going to bring it. I'm going to find it. Okay, fine. Let's move on then, because he don't want to get into it. Let's talk about Jay-Z and Rihanna. What's the story?
6: So he is out here buying more stuff, Dee Dee. This time he is acquiring Rihanna's billion-dollar beauty empire. Not all of it. Just some of it.
7: 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If this deal goes through, he and Rihanna would be direct co-owners of Fenty Beauty, as she still owns 50% of her company. Now, Marcy Penn Capital has emerged as the leading contender to acquire the 50% stake, and not only that, it will transfer the half ownership from the European luxury conglomerate into the hands of Black entrepreneurs and Black investors, creating one of the largest Black-owned beauty conglomerates in the world. Just for reference, LVMH does own luxury brands like Louis Vuitton, Christian Dior, Moët, and Hennessy.
6: Jigga!
3: Dang. That seems very nice of him.
1: Mm-hmm.
3: But
6: because he's a nice guy.
3: What is this, though? Like, why is it that it feels like Jay-Z will do one thing that's, like, you know, kind of like, I guess, counterproductive to the culture and the message that we're trying to push, which is partnering with somebody like Target. And then, and even though we do know, like, behind the scenes, there might be other things going on with it. But then he'll turn around and do something so, like, of the culture.
1: Right.
3: Something so helpful and so nice.
6: Right.
3: Like, why does it seem like it's, like, a tug of war with this man?
6: Well, he's human.
1: Mm-hmm.
6: You know? No, we're human. We have bad days. We have good days.
1: You know, you never had anybody who was for you and against you at the same time.
3: Right? Oh, my gosh. That's the perfect way to put it, too.
6: I like that.
3: It seemed like it. Dang.
1: Yeah, I knew somebody like that. That's the one who said that. Somebody used to always say that. Yeah, he's for you and against you.
3: At the same time.
1: At the same time, you just got to find out what he's for you.
3: Yeah. That's a good one. That's a good way to put it.
1: And play with him. All right. Hey, Joy Taylor. Let's talk about her.
3: Yeah, so Joy Taylor, man, is going viral because she is sitting down with Michael Irvin, the playmaker himself of one of the best franchises in the whole entire NFL, Dallas Cowboys. Yes,
5: yes,
3: I said it.
5: Absolutely.
3: They sat down, had a conversation, and she was speaking about why it is a green flag for a man to have female friends.
8: I want to know that the man that I have around me, one, values women for more than just sex or their family. And also, women feel safe around them. Like, they feel comfortable being around my man, and they know that he's not trying to have sex with them, that he respects them, that he will protect them, and that he values them as people. Also, I have male friends, so I don't want to be with somebody who's like, oh, who's this guy? If you can't be around women without wanting to sleep with them or them like working for you or being your family, I have some questions. I don't,
2: Man, I'm really feeling bad over here, you know, because, I mean, I'm strong, but obviously I'm not Hercules. And that takes a Herculean effort.
3: I think we as humans, a lot of the times, are wired, especially when there is an attractive person in our vicinity consistently. It's not uncommon to be attracted to that person after so long.
6: You can't be friends with a 9 or a 10.
1: Damn.
6: You can't.
3: I ain't gonna lie. Me personally, I am one of those people where I don't have a lot of friends around me, but I specifically don't have a lot of female friends for that reason.
1: Really?
3: Because I do get attracted to female friends.
6: I mean, 4s and 5s can be really, really good friends.
3: I mean, shoot, if they got a good personality, that 4 and 5 go out the window. I'd be like, dang, you know what?
6: They can turn into keepers. But
3: she funny as hell. Take these draws off.
6: Right, exactly.
1: Oh, my God.
3: My draws, my draws.
1: Right, hey, I'm going to shut this down, guys. Coming up, show's over. It's Dee Dee in the morning. All right, we're done. The show is over, everyone. What did we learn today? JJ, anything you remember?
5: Yeah, I learned, man. I'm going to have to tune in to this Versus with Pretty Ricky versus B2K. Get my bump.
1: All right. What about you, Cruz?
6: We learned that people are calling Fat Joe soft because he's questioning why the Roots never invite him out to any major hip-hop events that they throw, and they throw a lot of them.
1: Mm-hmm. And what about you, Trey?
3: We learned that radio personality Big Tigger, he actually released a statement after his wife came out and said that he domestically abused her. He denies all allegations, and they even said what the situation was over.
1: Mm-hmm. We also learned about the 7.5 magnitude earthquake in Venezuela. Yep. Then there was one in Japan for 6.9, and then a 5.6 shook Northern California, and I say something's wrong. Mother Earth is mad. She mad at something.
3: Off.
1: And then we found out Elon Musk is no longer a trillionaire. He lost over 600 and something off of the stock market yesterday.
3: And Trump, too.
1: Oh, yeah.
3: And Obama said Trump obsessed with him.
1: Yeah, he's obsessed with him. Yeah. All right, hey, listen, tomorrow on the show, get ready. We got a dope discussion for you. We got cash. What else we got, you guys? Hot topics, laughs, and more. Meet us right back here on Dee Dee in the Morning.
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9: I'm Timmy Eswick with BIN News Now. The family of Jabari Peoples say they're still heartbroken and looking for answers after Peoples was shot and killed by a Homewood, Alabama cop. It happened about a year ago, and his family held a vigil this week to honor his memory while still demanding justice. Peoples, who was 18 years old at the time, was in a parked car when he got into some type of altercation with that cop. Here's one activist speaking to WBRC.
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9: 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Federal probation officers say they want Lil Bootsy's probation revoked after they say he got into some type of incident in Texas. Get BIN News Now on demand 24/7 on the iHeartRadio app.
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people. Happy Friday. It's your Radio Love Deja Vu. We are almost at the weekend. This time next week, I will be partying over in New Orleans for Essence Fest. Where will you be? Ooh, baby, we got to talk all about it. Meantime, let's talk your music, your words of encouragement, your hustler's tips, and your steaming spicy. We got to look out for our legends, T. I'll give it to you coming up in minutes.

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5: 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It's time for Deja Vu to spill that tea.
6: Spilling that tea about your favorite celebs. Oh my gosh, did you hear that our guy, Lionel Richie, had a whole situation when he was at his concert? He was doing a tour. He fell. He had to sit down. He was like, "I feel dizzy." He took an intermission and never came back. Y'all better wrap him in bubble wrap. Then I'm just hearing that Charlie Wilson had a couple of strokes. He's just back on stage after suffering a couple of strokes. Y'all, our legends are getting older. 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

0: birthday shouts going out to Shannon Sharp turning 58. Ariana Grande is 33. Derek Jeter is 52. Aubrey Plaza turns 42. You got King Bach turning 38. Jacob Elordi is 29. Who else? Nick Offerman is 56. And Michael Vick turns 46. Going to my deja vu lines, who's this and what are you celebrating?
1: Hey, I'm going to do a shout out to myself. 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And I do my graduation at work on the 29th or the 30th. So thank y'all.
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8: That heat and humidity continue to build throughout the day today into the upcoming weekend with increasing chances for showers and thunderstorms. Happy Friday, everybody. Today we top out in the upper 80s. We do have a chance for a few storms by the end of the day, but a little bit better coverage of showers and storms as we head into our Saturday. 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That's your latest forecast. I'm meteorologist Mike Witcher from the East Tennessee Weather Center. And remember to always get the latest forecast weather updates with the East Tennessee Weather app.
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0: Hey, yo, Blackout. 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
1: I'm Tammy Eswick with BIN News Now. Two California Democratic representatives, Ted Lieu and Pete Aguilar, say the White House is hiding information about President Donald Trump's health after Trump abruptly canceled the signing of a bipartisan bill he was set to sign into law to help Americans with the housing crisis. Here's Ted Lieu.
2: He has trouble staying awake at multiple White House events and cabinet meetings. He has clearly some weakness in one of his arms. He's got swelling in his hands, and the White House needs to come clean.
1: Well, to Lackland Air Force Base, where NBC News says the flu outbreak has gotten worse. The military confirming over 275 cases. It comes as Pete Hegseth ended mandatory flu vaccinations in the military. R&B singer Money Long opening up about her health scare last year, saying she had to get a double lung transplant after doctors told her she only had a week to live. Get BIN News Now on demand 24/7 on the iHeartRadio app.
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flying on my deja vu lines. Let's run it back to earlier this week. We were talking about an executive at a major corporation who got fired for stealing a trash can during the New York Knicks NBA championship celebration parade. What? What did you have to say? Because y'all were blowing up my lines. We'll talk more about it in minutes. Yeah, yeah.

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5: So what you saying on the Deja Vu show, running it back to a topic we had earlier this week, talking about the woman who lost her job for stealing a Knicks colored trash can in New York City. 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
6: Concerning that lady, it seemed to me they wanted to fire her anyway. 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
4: 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Somebody said they wanted a little knowledge is power. 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

0: including the music that made the movies of the 90s, and we're taking it back to 1999 to the movie In Too Deep, a crime thriller following a detective going undercover, starring our guys Omar Epps, LL Cool J, Stanley Tucci, Nia Long, Hill Harper, and Pam Grier. Now, from that movie, we got some dope music. This soundtrack gave us our first national exposure from this guy by the name of 50 Cent. Check him out with How to Rob.
1: Hey, yo, the bottom line is, I'm a crook with a deal. If my record don't sell, I'm a rob and steal.
0: It also put this diva, Jilly from Philly, on the map. We're talking Jill Scott with Dreamin'.

0: 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I'm talking Prodigy and Havoc, hooking up with your girl Lil' Kim for Quiet Storm the Remix.
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8: That heat and humidity continue to build throughout the day today into the upcoming weekend with increasing chances for showers and thunderstorms. Happy Friday, everybody. Today, we top out in the upper 80s. We do have a chance for a few storms by the end of the day, but a little bit better coverage of showers and storms as we head into our Saturday. 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That's your latest forecast. I'm meteorologist Mike Witcher from the East Tennessee Weather Center. And remember to always get the latest forecast weather updates with the East Tennessee Weather
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1: I'm Tammy Eswick with BIN News Now. One Texas representative says that some wealthy families are pushing state lawmakers to target Camp Mystic and to focus on the camp's flaws. Your state representative, Wes Verdell.
2: Families who are very influential in politics have hired media coordinators to help them make sure that Mystic is targeted.
1: You may remember last year, a flood killed 25 campers, two counselors, and the camp director. After almost 4 years, 44-year-old tennis star Serena Williams is set to take on 20-year-old Maya Joint for what's being called a historic Wimbledon comeback. Word is Serena has been secretly practicing for Tuesday's matchup. The Black Entertainment Television, or BET, Awards are Sunday, and the award show will be hosted by comedian Drewski. NBC News says Cardi B has the most nominations, 6 to be exact, with rapper Kendrick Lamar trailing her. Get BIN News Now on demand 24/7 on the iHeartRadio app.
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5: It's time for some words of encouragement. I am here to build you up. We hear all these crazy headlines, people saying this, that, and the other on the internets. 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Dun, dun, dun, dun, with some good words of encouragement coming up in minutes.
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2: 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Way I'm looking at you, whatever. Keep looking at me. You're scared now, right? Don't feel me, baby. It's just

encouragement, encouraging you to shout out to your friends. You know, I talk to my friends all the time, but do you tell them how much you appreciate them being there for you? They say many people will walk in and out of your life, but only true friends will leave footprints in your heart. Who's that friend that left that footprint? Is that person still around? Have they done something for you recently that you just need to show them the love that you haven't been showing them? Yes, come on. Show some appreciation to those friends, those tried and true homies that ride with you. And even if they were a friend just for a season, shout them out and show the love. Hey, those are the words of encouragement on this Deja Vu show with a little homework.

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2: Yes, a little bit more heat and humidity throughout the day today, with temperatures topping out in the upper 80s to near 90. Heat index values will be in the low 90s. Can't roll out a stray shower or thunderstorm as we get into the afternoon and evening hours. 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That's your latest forecast. I'm meteorologist Mike Witcher from the East Tennessee Weather Center. And remember to always get the latest forecast weather updates with the East Tennessee Weather
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1: I'm Tammy Eswick with BIN News Now. Right in the middle of summer, Mayor Brandon Johnson says he's created a new department in Chicago to help push back on gun violence. And speaking of Chicago, the Chicago Teachers Union Vice President Jackson Potter says the school year could be shorter due to a lack of funding.
2: They believe

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2: What they talking about? 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They talking about nothing.
3: News, gossip, what? And drama. It's time for Deja Vu to spill that tea.
4: Spilling that tea about your favorite celebs. We're talking Michelle Obama. We're talking Thames. Talking about them giving inspiring words to some girls as a surprise over at the Obama Center. I love it. Now, tickets to the Obama Center right in Chicago have been sold out throughout the rest of the year. But I might just have to do a pop-in, see if I can get up in there and run into my forever first lady. Meanwhile, you might run into Jay-Z. You're over in New York City. He's been doing all kinds of pop-ups yesterday and, of course, continuing promoting his 30-year anniversary with Reasonable Doubt. And there's supposed to be a documentary that's dropping, and it's all going to be directed by Rick Rubin. So you can see Rick and Hove chopping it up. It's going to go over, I think, several episodes, so a docu-series. And last but not least, post it up and boot up. I don't know. Your girl Jhené Aiko and Larry June allegedly dating. Well, confirmation remains to be seen, but I'll keep you posted. That's all of your tea for now.
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0: Working smarter, not harder. Every day we're giving out hustlers tips so we can elevate with our business growth, right? Now, I heard, you're like, Tayshia, why do you always talk about social? Because it's so important. But I heard that Instagram is even making it more a part of our lives now, not just for us to pop on and say, hey, I'm doing whatever. They're going to give us a chance to promote and produce our own series. So if you do a reel, you can now categorize them as a series. 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
8: Yes, a little bit more heat and humidity throughout the day today, with temperatures topping out in the upper 80s to near 90. Heat index values will be in the low 90s. Can't roll out a stray shower or thunderstorm as we get into the afternoon and evening hours. 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I'm meteorologist Mike Witcher from the East Tennessee Weather Center. And remember to always get the latest forecast weather updates with the East Tennessee Weather app.

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1: I'm Timmy Eswick with BIN News Now. Right in the middle of summer, Mayor Brandon Johnson says he's created a new department in Chicago to help push back on gun violence. And speaking of Chicago, the Chicago Teachers Union Vice President Jackson Potter says the school year could be shorter due to a lack of funding.
2: They believe they may have to cancel 2 weeks of school this year.
1: Two earthquakes have killed hundreds of people in Venezuela. Right now, there's a rush to save the survivors, many of whom, NBC reports, are trapped under heavy debris. Finally, a judge has ordered Detroit Lions defensive back Terrion Arnold to stay in jail after he was charged with kidnapping and armed robbery. Arnold denies the charges.
3: Much, if not all, of these charges against my client rely on the testimony of two co-defendants who entered pleas.
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I'll tell you who is doing what and where.

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2: 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It's your radio love, Deja Vu, on Jump 97.1. So what you saying on social? Got a shout out to all the folks who are managing the Hope and Faith fan site. Thanks for checking us out. Also, Serenity has been on all of our posts. Hacktack also. Hey, thanks for being a part of the experience at Official Deja Vu Show. What you do is follow us over there, leave your comments, and you can qualify for some good things just because you are a part of what's going down, baby. So make sure you're getting in with us. So what you saying on social?

Just about time for me to break out of here. I'm on my way out the door. Where are you going, Dej? Again, why are you in my business? No, seriously, I got to tell you who's been in the giving business to the tune of billions. Hang on. Stand up.

0: Deja Vu on the beat of Knoxville. Jump 97.1. It's time for that community for you and me. And can we shout out to Mackenzie Scott? She alone accounted for 1/3 of America. America, not just one city or state. America's $19.2 billion in mega gifts last year. Remember, she was giving all that money to these HBCUs, to different organizations, different minority and women-owned businesses. Gots to love that diva. She's like, okay, Bezos, you want to divorce me? I'm going to take that money and do good with it. That's a true superhero. Hey, that's going to do it for me, Deja Vu. I am out of here. Have yourself a fantastic weekend. So until Monday, stay sweet, stay in love, funky, but out of trouble. And to all of my Black, white, Asian, Latino, Indigenous, and biracial butterflies, peace. I love you. But sister girls got to go. Meet me back here Monday for the Deja Vu Show. Have a fantabulous weekend, party people. Deja vu.
1: Yes, a little bit more heat and humidity throughout the day today, with temperatures topping out in the upper 80s to near 90. Heat index values will be in the low 90s. Can't rule out a stray shower or thunderstorm as we get into the afternoon and evening hours. 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That's your latest forecast. I'm meteorologist Mike Witcher from the East Tennessee Weather Center. And remember to always get the latest forecast weather updates with the East Tennessee Weather app.
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1: I'm Mike Island with BIN News Now. Nearly 600 deaths are being confirmed and thousands are injured after the devastating earthquakes in Venezuela. Back-to-back magnitude 7.2 and 7.5 quakes hit. The U.S. is rushing search and rescue teams and humanitarian supplies to the country. Health authorities across Europe are on high alert as the continent faces a deadly heat wave. European nations are experiencing record-breaking heat, which scientists say is the worst recorded for the continent. The heat has prompted cultural landmarks to close, as well as caused Paris police to ask organizers of major events to alter their plans. There's a threat of flash floods for millions across the Northeast and Ohio Valley. A level 2 out of 4 flash flood risk is in place for parts of the region, which includes cities like St. Louis, Missouri, Cincinnati, Ohio, and Louisville, Kentucky. Get BIN News Now, on demand, 24/7, on the free iHeartRadio app.
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0: We have the building surrounded. 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
1: 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Sing along if you know the words.

0: building. 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
1: This is not positive for ChatGPT's creator. 42 states are now investigating, and this is bigger than people realize. And I agree with this. It definitely needs to be investigated. Mm. We're talking about data collection. We're talking about all kinds of other stuff that you're putting in ChatGPT.
2: Back to the music with those Baker Boys. 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

0: advertising and marketing practices, safety policies, the handling of minors, model behavior, and user agreement systems. Now, we've heard this about ChatGPT and some of these other AI bots that people are using. It tends to agree with you.
1: Right.
0: You know what I mean? The more you keep asking it, it starts agreeing with you and basically telling you what you want to hear.
1: It's like a drug dealer on the street. Give you a little bit of taste here. You'll tell your friends about it. All the friends will come.
0: It's called ChatGPT, a drug dealer.
1: I'm just saying, it's collecting all the information. You know, you're giving it. It's like an exchange of freeness. It's like, we like you. You like me. We like each other. Let's be friends.
0: So what do you think about the U.S. state's attorneys investigating OpenAI?
1: It's par for the course in regards to all of these tech companies because they've been doing it from the very, very beginning.
0: Oh, yeah.
1: Finally, Meta is starting to having to pay. Other places are starting to having to pay. All of these
0: conglomerates.
1: The states are coming out and saying, hey, this is bad for our society.
0: Oh, yeah.
1: Finally.
0: Agree.

0: It's already crowded Kingston Pike and downtown West Boulevard as that volume of traffic picks up on the Solway Bridge right on schedule for this time of the afternoon, trying to get out of the Oak Ridge area. 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I'm Commander Chuck with your on-time traffic.
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1: Yes.
0: Now, something you need in your life. 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
1: And I would like to go back into time to my first pet and ask Eric V a little bit about that, because you were there.

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2: Good afternoon. It's cranking up pretty good now. Alcoa Highway pushing back towards the Blount County area. It's already crowded Kingston Pike and downtown West Boulevard as that volume of traffic picks up on the Solway Bridge right on schedule for this time of the afternoon, trying to get out of the Oak Ridge area. 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I'm Commander Chuck with your on-time traffic.
3: Yes, a little bit more heat and humidity throughout the day today, with temperatures topping out in the upper 80s to near 90. Heat index values will be in the low 90s. Can't rule out a stray shower or thunderstorm as we get into the afternoon and evening hours. 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That's your latest forecast. I'm meteorologist Mike Witcher from the East Tennessee Weather Center. And remember to always get the latest forecast weather updates with the East Tennessee Weather app.
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13: Being an adult male now, with several pets in my life, past and present.
14: Yes.
13: You know, I gotta say that my very first pet, Miss Kitty, you really treated her pretty bad.
14: Miss Kitty was special. I'll just say that much. For some reason, this cat thought I was a child of its.
13: She wanted to clean you.
14: Yes, she would wake me up in the middle of the night. She'd be licking the hell out of my hair, and I did not like that.
13: And what'd you do to her?
14: I would kind of toss her towards the wall a little bit.
13: And you're laughing.
14: I was a cat abuser.
13: Now that you know that there are little spirits inside of those bodies, would you ever do that again?
14: No, I wouldn't do that again.
13: But apologize to Miss Kitty now.
14: I apologize to Miss Kitty.
13: There are there are 95 million households that have pets, and it turns out that it has a positive effect.
14: Yes, okay.
13: Improved mental health. Health,
14: I agree.
13: Reduce loneliness, improving mood, creating healthy routines. I gotta agree on this. Nala has me up walking around 8,000 steps a day at least. She goes out guaranteed 3 times a day, 7 a.m., 1 p.m., and 7 p.m.
14: All right, you got a schedule with her then.
13: I do have a schedule with her. Like, this is good. It's creating healthy routines, right?
14: Yep.
13: Reduce effects of dementia. These are all benefits of having pets.
14: That is a great thing. And I think the biggest one for me on this whole list is reducing loneliness. Is a big thing because a lot of people are alone these days. And if you have a pet, you know, you always have something to come home to. And they're always excited to see you. Even when I come to your house, you know, Nala is excited like, you know, like I live here.
13: So my pet is helping you improve.
14: Absolutely.

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1: I'm Mike Island with BIN News Now. California's ballot this November will be seeing a billionaire tax proposal. It would levy a 5% tax on the assets of all billionaires living in California. Democratic Governor Gavin Newsom has been a vocal critic of the measure and claims it will degrade California's tax base because of billionaires leaving the state. A half-billionaire issue could come soon, but in a good way. Nearly a $500 million is up for grabs tonight in the Mega Millions lottery. The jackpot was up to $467 million in the drawing earlier this week, but no one matched all six numbers. So the grand prize rolls over to tonight's drawing, when the jackpot will be at least $489 million. Get BIN News Now, on demand, 24/7 on the free iHeartRadio app.
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2: Good afternoon. Cranking it pretty good trying to get out of Oak Ridge on that Solway Bridge. Heavier than it was 15, 20 minutes ago on 275 northbound here up by High School. Watch for a little bit of radar north of Knoxville for the rest of the afternoon up 75, especially up through Anderson County as it builds up through there right now northbound 75, passing that Rocky Top exit. Bridal season is here. Shop local. You'll be glad you did at Fountain City Jewelers, right in the heart of Fountain City, next to Litton's. I'm Commander Chuck with your on-time traffic.
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0: There's a Feel Good Friday later on in the show. 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
1: Now, I know Nick V here is not a big fan of Jay-Z at all, whatsoever. And he has something to do with Tidal, but this is kind of cool. Ooh. Independent artists can now sell their music directly to fans on Tidal and keep 90%.
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1: Y'all, I'm getting ready to put y'all up on something, man. 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

0: always fine print. We know this.
1: Let's say you put your brand new hot record up on Tidal.
0: Right.
1: What is that record going to actually be used for? If they're giving you 90%, something in there in between the lines says that they probably own your masters. They probably own your rights. They probably own your ability to make any money in concerts if their song is being streamed on Tidal.
0: Yeah.
1: If you want a free version, there's other places out there where you can get all of the money directly from there.
0: Yeah, there's Bandcamp, and there's other sites like that where you can actually upload your own stuff and own 100%. But I feel like the benefit for being on a bigger platform like this is more eyes on your product.
1: I do agree, but I do feel like it's a
0: trap.
1: It is a trap.
0: It's a trap.
1: Just read the lines, read in between the lines, and maybe you can make a good decision for your music.

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1: Good afternoon. Cranking it pretty good now on Alcoa Highway southbound back towards the Blount County area. It's crowded here on Pittsylvania Parkway over I-40. It continues to build out of Oak Ridge on that Solway Bridge. Radar to the north. Be careful. North of Knoxville on 75 up through Anderson County. 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It's okay. 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I'm Commander Chuck with your on-time traffic.
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0: question for my brother Eric V, who is on the dating scene.
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0: 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Do you need an AI dating coach?
1: No, I don't need a dating coach. 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
1: Good afternoon. Trying to clear this rank on Alcoa Highway southbound. It's going to be right before you get to UT Medical Center. It's got traffic pretty slow go all the way back to Cumberland Avenue. Again, trying to get south of town. A little bit of struggle. Hopefully it'll move here in the next few minutes. That's Alcoa Highway before UT Medical Center. Heavy with that volume out here in West Knoxville. 40 east and west over the top of West Hills. Hey, don't let a slipping transmission make things worse on your car or truck. Having transmission problems, come to AMCO on Kingston Pike. I'm Commander Chuck. You're on time traffic.
2: Yes, a little bit more heat and humidity throughout the day today, with temperatures topping out in the upper 80s to near 90. Heat index values will be in the low 90s. Can't rule out a stray shower or thunderstorm as we get into the afternoon and evening hours. 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I'm meteorologist Mike Witcher from the East Tennessee Weather Center. And remember to always get the latest forecast weather updates with the East Tennessee Weather app.
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6: Eric V, Nick V up in the building. Feel Good Friday. Nick V's going to be dropping a brand new mouth of at the end of the show. Yes. If you've never heard it, you got to tune in for that. Yes. It's positive affirmations that he writes every single week just for your eardrums. Okay, let's talk about dating and the difficulty in the dating world. Now, I'm an older gentleman.
7: I want to use the word older. I say experienced.
6: Okay. I'll say vintage.
7: Vintage is a good one. That works. It's like
6: there's value to that.
7: There is that word. Right? It's good. So things we know can be tough in the modern dating age. So much so that some are even turning to artificial intelligence for help.
6: Mm-hmm.
7: Unable to find dating success after moving to San Francisco, 36-year-old Marie Lansley enlisted the service of an AI chatbot to play the role of a de facto dating coach and relationship expert.
6: Okay.
7: Lansley and others in the same boat are using AI to get help. How to start a conversation? Is it that bad that you can't start a conversation on your own?
6: If you can't start a conversation on your own,
7: you need more than
6: you probably AI. Don't need a date. Honestly, you need communication skills.
7: Okay, you know what? Apparently, this is something that she struggles with on the dating app. So, you know, some people need help, Eric V.
6: Well, you know what? I've done this before where I will try to start a conversation and it's really, really volatile. If you say the wrong thing, they just stop talking to you.
7: What's your favorite color? How is that volatile?
6: I mean, I'm not saying.
7: What's your favorite ice cream? How is that volatile? What was your favorite summer as a kid? How is that volatile?
6: Yeah, that's a great question though.
7: All right.
6: Unless they had a bad summer.
7: Right.
6: Then they're gone.
7: That's their worst summer and they're going to be talking about that. Oh, Lord.

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1: I'm Mike Island with BIN News Now. A community is coming together in support of a black one-year-old shot and killed by police in Senatobia, Mississippi.
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2: What do we do?
1: That's a march being led for Colin Wiley. He was shot and killed by a Senatobia police officer. They were responding to a shoplifting call at a Walmart store. The call was about someone stealing diapers from the store. The boy and his mother were passengers in the car being driven by another woman. This community activist tells Fox 13 why they are providing this kind of support.
4: We know that as a community, we have to come together in this moment. I mean, this was a one-year-old baby who was deemed to be more of a threat than the potential of losing diapers.
1: The Mississippi Bureau of Investigation has not released any video, WHBQ says. Get BIN News Now on demand 24/7 on the iHeartRadio app.
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5: Good afternoon. Trying to clear this rank on Alcoa Highway southbound. It's going to be right before you get to UT Medical Center. It's got traffic pretty slow go all the way back to Cumberland Avenue. Again, trying to get south of town. A little bit of a struggle. Hopefully it'll move here in the next few minutes. That's Alcoa Highway before UT Medical Center. Heavy with that volume out here in West Knoxville. 40 east and west over the top of West Hills. Hey, don't let a slipping transmission make things worse on your car or truck. Having transmission problems, come to AMCO on Kingston Pike. I'm Commander Chuck. You're on time traffic.
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0: What's brown, round, and likes to get down? Yes, the Baker Boys.
1: Hey! Welcome to the Baker Boys Show. Nick V and Eric V. Every day, we're going to sing a song. Sing along if you know the words.

0: The Baker Boys on a Feel Good Friday. Nick V dropping a brand new mouth. For some reason, Nick V is excited about Little Caesars.
1: Well, you know why? Because just last month, or maybe a couple weeks ago, they announced that they were doing a whole Toy Story thing. And I was like, wait a minute, Little Caesars, what's going on over there?
0: They're paying money. That's what's going on.
1: Somebody new at Little Caesars making moves because they have a brand new move. 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
1: Good afternoon, T-Dot. It's busy in those help trucks out here with a couple of accidents. Heavy traffic in West Knoxville now. No surprise. 40 East and West here at Pittsylvania Parkway. It's crowded down on Kingston Pike, especially there in North Shore. Stop and go right now. Broadway through Fountain City, headed over the ridge on into Halls. 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I'm Commander Chuck with your on-time traffic.
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1: 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And I agree with this.

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1: Good afternoon, T-Dot's busy in those help trucks out here with a couple of accidents. Heavy traffic in West Knoxville now, no surprise. 40 East and West here at Pittsylvania Parkway. It's crowded down on Kingston Pike, especially there in North Shore. Stop and go right now, Broadway through Fountain City, headed over the ridge on into Halls. 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I'm Commander Chuck with your on-time traffic.
2: Yes, a little bit more heat and humidity throughout the day today, with temperatures topping out in the upper 80s to near 90. Heat index values will be in the low 90s. Can't rule out a stray shower or thunderstorm as we get into the afternoon and evening hours. 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I'm meteorologist Mike Witcher from the East Tennessee Weather Center. And remember to always get the latest forecast weather updates with the East Tennessee Weather app.
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3: Hey, it's Nick V and Eddie V, the Baker Boys. Now, we both have a really good friend named C-.
4: Oh, yeah.
3: I've never been in somebody's car that was more like a trash can than his ride ever. And I'm messy in my ride. I throw trash on the ground. Oh, yeah. Time. And then like once or twice a month when I get to like a gas station in my Jeep, for the most part, I don't care.
4: All right, I'll tell a funny story about C-minus in a second as well. So nearly three-quarters, 73% of dating Americans believe the way someone takes care of their car reflects how well they take care of themselves. I am 100% in agreement with this. Another 65% think a clean, well-kept car suggests someone has their life put together. And the state of a car can affect whether a first date is successful or
3: not. Now, first of all, first date, make sure your car is clean. I'm not going to pick up a first date, which I'm married.
4: Yeah, but see, if your car is not normally clean and you clean it for your first date, that's a false statement right there.
3: It's a false statement.
4: It is a false statement because that's not your normal car. I want to see you at your worst to see if I even want to deal with that.
3: If you can't handle me at my worst,
4: right, you don't deserve me at my best. All right, so here's a funny story about C-. I got into his car one day and trash was everywhere. Yeah. So what I did is I reached outside of the car, picked up some other trash, and threw it in his car. He's like, "What are you doing?" I said, "What do you mean?
3: I'm keeping the neighborhood clean."
4: And he's like, "That's not my trash." So anyway, we're both single, by the way. Yeah. My car is super clean. His car is not. I don't know. Dirty South. Can y'all really feel me? Fellas. East Coast feel me. Fellas. West Coast feel me. Say what? Dirty South. Here we go.

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1: I'm Mike Island with BIN News. Now, New York police believe a 64-year-old woman took her own life after killing her daughter and four grandchildren. The bodies of Amy Stedman, her daughter, and her four grandchildren were found earlier this week in her upstate apartment. Local police say a handwritten note found in the apartment strongly suggests that Amy Stedman was involved in the deaths. There's a threat of flash floods for millions across the Northeast and Ohio Valley. A level 2 out of 4 flash flood risk is in place for parts of the region, which includes cities like St. Louis, Missouri, Indianapolis, Indiana, and Louisville, Kentucky. Into the weekend, the Mid-Atlantic and Northeast could see downpours on Saturday, including areas like Washington, D.C. and New York City. May saw consumer sentiment go up more than expected. The University of Michigan's final reading for the month rose 10% from May's record low as gas prices eased. 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
2: Good afternoon to TDOT's working with a couple of wrecks. It's heavy on the interstate out here in West Knoxville. Just exercise some patience, 40 east and west. Anywhere you're traveling between Paper Mill and Pillsylvania Parkway, heavy over the top of West Hills. Stop and go Kingston Pike through the Bearden area. Alcoa Highway seems to have increased southbound back towards the Blount County area passing Icy King Park. Bridal season is here. Shop local right now at Fountain City Jewelers in the heart of Fountain City next to Litton's. I'm Commander Chuck with your on-time traffic.
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0: We're usually talking about these tech companies and all the bad stuff they're doing and how they're addicting kids and they're going to court and paying people now.
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0: Oh, okay.
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11: Now, usually the word meta and positivity and something nice for the community don't go together. But now they're trying to do something nice. Yeah. But I feel like there's some kind of undertone here. But anyway,
12: let's try to stay positive. Okay. Let's lead with love with this.
11: All right.
12: Meta has launched a program that will provide free Ray-Ban Meta AI glasses to legally blind veterans who are members of the Blinded Veterans Association.
11: Okay. This is good.
12: The initiative is expected to to be available to more than 130,000 veterans, including training resources like webinars, instructional materials, and in-person events.
11: Nice, nice.
12: The program was inspired by a veteran who lost his eyesight during the Gulf War and reported that the glasses helped increase his independence.
11: Very cool.
12: I'm not mad at Meta for doing this.
11: I mean, that's great. I mean, because I can only imagine, you know, not having your eyesight. You know what I mean? There's so many things that you can't do on a regular basis every single day. You know, you got to start using your other senses and training your other senses. And yeah, I can understand their frustration not being able to be independent.
12: Well, thank you, Meta, for donating those AI glasses to every blind vet in the U.S.

0: Feel Good Friday with the Baker Boys. The end of the show is coming up, but Nick V has a brand new spanking mouth love around the corner.
1: Yes, positive affirmations from my heart to yours. You need him. We need him. The whole entire community needs him.

0: It's going to be a hot and muggy weekend with highs back in the upper 80s to near 90. Heat index values in the low to mid 90s. Scattered showers and thunderstorms on Saturday, with some of those becoming strong to severe as we're under a level 1 risk. 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That's your latest forecast. I'm meteorologist Mike Witcher from the East Tennessee Weather Center. And remember to always get the latest forecast weather updates with the East Tennessee Weather app.
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6: Yes, everybody, the end of the show. Every Friday we do this, so please take a deep breath in. Join me. Push it out. One more time. Deep breath of prana.
5: One more time.
6: Can you feel the sensation coming over your body when you bring that air inside?
5: I feel dizziness, but I'm going to go with the positivity.
6: Hold on to the table, Eric V.
5: Let's go.
6: Repeat after me. I am love and light.
5: I am love and light.
6: Energy can never be destroyed.
5: Energy can never be destroyed.
6: I use my words wisely.
5: I use my words wisely.
6: I allow abundance in all areas of my journey.
5: I allow abundance in every areas of my journey.
6: Hey!
5: Whoa. I remember that without looking at the paper. Let's go.
6: You did a great job. Everybody did a great job out there. Thank you for participating and being a part of the Bicca Boys Show. We love you. Can't do it without you. We'll be back on
5: Manifest Monday. You guys have a great, safe weekend. I'm still mad that the alien invasion did not happen at the Miami FIFA World Cup. I watched that whole damn match.
6: You should not have done
5: just
6: that.
5: Just to see.
6: What a waste of time.
5: That psychic's a liar.
6: There was actually a commercial that had the same thing on it. I'm not sure if it was AI or whatever.
5: It was probably AI.
6: She probably saw the commercial the AI was making.

I never chase a b. I'm here to bang that gangster to the apocalypse. We call it stress, some of y'all call it chocolate. Return of the top dog, it ain't no stopping this. Whatever the case, I ain't trying to catch it. Lay low, blow big dope and slang records. Unseen but well heard, do not disturb. The only reason you alive, cause I ain't sent a word. I flip faster than birds, Snoop Dogg will emerge from the smoke and go low, you shouldn't provoke. I bring the worst from the LBC. Smash motherfuckers thinking they gon' smash on me. Snoop and Dre give a f*** about

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1: 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You hear me? Yeah, this is your boy Lil Jon. Who else on this thing with me?
2: Joe Crack.
1: Who else? 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Yeah, who else? A big

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1: I'm Mike Island with BIN News Now. House Speaker Mike Johnson, he's facing a challenge from a group of conservative hardliners who are pushing for the Save America Act, which requires proof of citizenship to register to vote and the presentation of a photo ID to cast a ballot. The measure passed the House but stalled in the Senate over Democratic opposition. Conservative hardliners say they will oppose any procedural rules until the Save America Act passes, effectively bringing business to a halt. The Senate is rejecting an Iran War Powers resolution after Vice President J.D. Vance had a meeting with Republican senators. This comes after President Trump's often heated meeting with GOP senators on Capitol Hill Wednesday, where the president was angry at the passage of a resolution calling on the administration to withdraw troops from the Iran conflict and seek congressional approval. Get BIN News Now on demand 24/7 on the free iHeartRadio app.
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0: It's going to be a hot and muggy weekend with highs back in the upper 80s to near 90. Heat index values in the low to mid 90s. Scattered showers and thunderstorms on Saturday with some of those becoming strong to severe as we're under a level 1 risk. 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That's your latest forecast. I'm meteorologist Mike Witcher from the East Tennessee Weather Center. And remember to always get the latest forecast weather updates with the East Tennessee Weather
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